my life. I've been waiting for you on 92.3 KSSK. I'm Sue DeBacar. Okay, maybe not all my life, just a couple decades. Thanks for listening on this Aloha Tuesday. Hope you're singing and dancing with me. Here's Justin Bieber's Daisies. Hope you're having a fantastic day.

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0: I'm Smith and Armani. Sweetie Bacar with you on 92.3 KSSK. I am not a stranger. I'm your friend. Hope you're singing and dancing with all of Hawaii's feel-good favorites of yesterday and today. So my friend Lorena Pojas called because she heard me talking about my class reunion that we're doing next year. Well, Pearl City High School has a class reunion, class of 1981, celebrating their 45th reunion Saturday, September 19th from 5 to 10 p.m. at the Y. Kelly Golf Clubhouse. It's a buffet dinner, and there's going to be dancing, dinner, a live band, door prizes, and you need to book by July 31st. So please contact Lorena at 808-778-8964. Just text her, or you can go to the Facebook page, all right? So class of 1981, Pearl City High School. Call now, all right? Also happening September 18th and 19th is our iHeartRadio Music Festival. 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

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Malu Nui hanging out with me, Sweetie Pecan, this Aloha Tuesday. And Lorena reminding all of her Pearl City High School Class of 1981 book on Facebook for the 45th reunion by Kelly Golf Club.

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0: Langley Choose in Texas on 92.3 KSSK. Marla Nui Frank, you know, with me, Sweetie Bakar, on this Aloha Tuesday. Before I leave you today, I want to just say mahalo nui for letting me be a part of your day. I am so grateful for each and every one of you who tune in. It truly makes my day when I receive your messages telling me that my positive message helped brighten yours. The truth is, you never know when someone is going through something. My life isn't definitely perfect, and there are days that are tough. But I've chosen to look at life through a positive lens, through God's lens, if you will. I'll always choose faith over fear, hope over worry, and gratitude through it all. If my words can bring a smile, a little peace, or help you see things from a different perspective, then I've been blessed to do what I love. Trust God's timing. What is meant for you will arrive exactly when it's supposed to. Sometimes we spend so much energy worrying about tomorrow that we forget to appreciate today. Every sunrise is another opportunity to be grateful, to encourage someone, and to make a positive difference. So whatever your day takes you, choose kindness, choose patience, choose joy. The world has enough critics. It can always use more encouragers. Thank you for letting me be a part of your day. God bless you and your ohana. Ohui ho malamopono. Take care of each other. John Matthews up next.
1: From the KSSK News Center, I'm Mandy Suganuma. U.S. Representative Ed Case's race against Senator Jared Keohokalole has drawn national attention after the New York Times identified Case as one of six Democrats vulnerable in the upcoming primaries. The Times portrays Case as the kind of moderated risk of losing to a more progressive candidate. Local analysts still give the advantage to Case based on name recognition and campaign contributions. Merrick Blangiardi has appointed former Hart executive Richard Keene to the Rails Agency Board. Keene retired last year as Hart's deputy executive director and COO. He will serve a five-year term through June 2031. And Kentucky Senator Mitch McConnell's condition remains unknown following his hospitalization last month. Reports say the former Senate Majority Leader was found unconscious after a possible heart attack at his Washington, D.C. home June 14th. From the KSSK News Center, I'm Mandy Suganuma.
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A little early, but it doesn't matter to Shibuzi for this.

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0: N-I-D. That's Olivia Dean on 92.3 KSSK, Hawaii's feel-good favorites from yesterday and today for your entire workday. And a beautiful Tuesday it is. It's Chad Matthews here this afternoon. And now is the time. We're about 8-9 weeks out from our iHeartRadio Music Festival. That's usually when you should be looking, you know, about 2 months out from any potential trip. 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And if it's Vegas you want to go to, well, it's like the world's best concert in Vegas in mid-September. 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

Hawaii's feel-good favorites from yesterday and today, 92.3 KSSK with sweet songs back-to-back. And so nice when you know you're in love and you feel like you've been in love for 1,000 years.

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0: Hawaii's feel-good favorites from yesterday and today, 92.3 KSSK with Judd Matthews, and our gas prices remain stubbornly high. I know they say the cost of a barrel of oil has gone down and gas stations in the mainland have gone down, but not here.
1: No.
0: That's why we need the $1,000 fill-up more than ever. 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

0: Feeling the cool, cool water with BTS and Swim on 92.3 KSSK, Hawaii's feel-good favorites from yesterday and today, and ready to just leave the work day behind us. Powhana Party coming up. I'm Jad Matthews. Katy Perry will kick that off. Devin Hennessy getting ready in the Starkey's Auto Repair Traffic Center with KSSK 10-minute traffic reports, and much more ahead for our Tuesday on 92.3 KSSK. 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
1: From the KSSK News Center, I'm Mandy Suganuma. A police agent says the man accused of killing Charlie Kirk had interacted with members of Turning Point USA just hours before Kirk was killed. David Hull didn't elaborate on what was said between Tyler Robinson and members of Kirk's organization. The judge is set to decide if there's enough evidence against Robinson to proceed to trial. The median price for a home on Oahu hit record highs last month to just under $1,250,000. The Honolulu Board of Realtors says single-family home sales also dropped over 6%. Condo sales rose nearly 11%, with a median price reaching just over $500,000. And starting Monday, 17 ballot drop boxes will be open across Oahu. The drop box for Honolulu Hale is not expected until Wednesday. Voters are advised to only use official ballot drop boxes designated by the State Office of Elections. From the KSSK News Center, I'm Mandy Suganuma.
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1: Anytime I think that any of us can do something to make the world a little bit better place than we left it, one shouldn't hesitate. We're all being educated together as to what will happen if we don't stand up and have an effect on the way that the world is going, with the environment especially. It's something that crosses all party lines, and it's something that is a problem that we can all make an easy change. I mean, as simple as turning off a light switch when you leave the room. You don't all have to go out and buy hybrids if you're not ready to buy a car. But as simple as turning off the light switch in your room, recycling your garbage, little silly things like that that sound so menial add up and make a huge difference.
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0: Backstreet Boys to start the Powhana Party in style for Tuesday on 92.3 KSSK. Judd Matthews here, just getting going, and I swear it's some of the best sing-along songs we ever have in the Powhana Party coming up in just a couple of moments. Taylor Swift and Journey, and right now, Devin Hennessy with your first look from the Starkey's Auto Repair Traffic Center. It's KSSK 10-Minute Traffic. What's going on?
1: Hey, good afternoon. Things are busy out there in spots that you might expect. Westbound from basically Hickam Curve past H2. You got the usual backups waiting for you. 25 or 30 minutes through all those. Moana Lua is going to be slow from before Red Hill. Actually, a little closer to Pu'uloa than Tripler. If you're making your way eastbound across town, basically from Middle Street to Punahou, the usual stop and go slow there. Westbound across town looking just fine. Surface streets are in decent shape. A little slow to the usual spots. Up and over the Colwell, everything's looking full speed from the windward side. No problems up on the North Shore, just the usual slowing. Raking your way southbound past Laniakea. A lot of looking loose slow there. Who would blame them? I'm Devin Hennessy with the traffic.

0: Backstreet Boys into Taylor Swift into Journey. We got the good stuff this afternoon on your Pile Hotta Party on 92.3 KSSK and more to come for sure. Judd Matthews here for the ride home for Tuesday afternoon. Devin Hennessy from the Starkey's Auto Repair Traffic Center is right here, right now. It's KSSK 10-Minute Traffic.
1: Hey, good afternoon. We're seeing some big backups out there in spots. We'll start up on the North Shore where it's slow on the southbound side of Kamehameha from Waimea Bay all the way down past Laniakea to Haleiwa and down through Mid-Island. Everything's looking pretty normal, although it is a little slow getting through the Vilikina-Kamanui Triangle on the Kamanui side. And Kamehameha is slow down southbound through Wahiwa to get past California Avenue. Everything's looking good on H2 up and down Kamehameha through Mililani. No problems. And out leeward, got a little bit of slowing heading northbound on Farrington as usual from right around the power plant up past Black Rocks. Westbound out of town, 35 minutes from Middle Street past H2 and eastbound, 25 minutes from Middle Street to Punahou. No problems up and over the Cold Lower out windward. I'm Devin Hennessy with your traffic.
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0: traveling down the road in the fast car that may have to go slow right now. It's Luke Combs on the Pile Hunter Party on 92.3 KSSK. Starting Monday, it's our $1,000 fill-up. Yeah, gas prices are still high here. We don't get any of that relief, not for a while down the road yet. But we can help alleviate some of the pain with hourly chances to win cash starting Monday with Perry and the Posse, and we'll play all day long here on 92.3 KSSK for sure. Got Michael Jackson and Lorde coming up. It's Devin Hennessey now, KSSK 10-minute traffic.
1: Hey, good afternoon. Things are looking great out windward. No major issues. Just a little slow heading down into Waimanalo on Kalani on Ole and up and over the Colau. It's full speed in both directions. Back and forth from the windward side without encumbrance. It's a little slow on the eastbound side of H1, though, from Middle Street to Punahou. That's a usual 20 or 25-minute ride. Surface streets around town looking just fine. Now, westbound out of town through the Hlava Merge and all the way out past H2. It's going to take about 35 minutes from Middle Street. It's going to be slow as usual on H1 right at Hickam Curve and on Moanalua a little past Pu'uloa. And then if you're heading up to the North Shore, you're going to see some slowing making your way southbound through Laniakea, but northbound's looking just fine. It's going to be backed up from Waimea Bay past Laniakea. A little spectator slowing, if you will. I'm Devin Hennessey with your traffic.

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1: 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You know who we are. 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

0: a party on 92.3 KSSK with Hawaii's feel-good favorites from yesterday and today for your ride home with Judd Matthews. Huntrix, movie music from them coming up, and Gloria Gaynor, throwback from her on the way as well. KSSK 10-minute traffic on now. Let's get to it with Devin Hennessy.
1: Hey, good afternoon. Still a little slow around town in spots. Yeah, eastbound, 25 minutes from Middle Street to Punahou, and westbound, 35 minutes from Middle Street to Pearl City. Up and over the cold, everything's looking fine. No problems out. Windward regular slowing down into Waimanalo and Kalani on Ole and south into Ahuimanu on Kahikili. Now, at Mid-Island, it's looking a lot better heading down into Wahiwa. No more slow.

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0: Gaynor on the Pau Hata Party on 92.3 KSSK, Hawaii's feel-good favorites from yesterday and today. You survived another work day. Let's keep on rolling home. I'm Chad Matthews. Maroon 5 coming up in just a bit. News with Mandy. And right now from the Starkey's Auto Repair Traffic Center, Devin Hennessy. Another look at KSSK 10-minute traffic.
1: Hey, good afternoon. Still a little slow around town in spots. Yeah, eastbound, 25 minutes from Middle Street to Punahou, and westbound, 35 minutes from Middle Street to Pearl City. Up and over the cold, everything's looking fine. No problems out. Windward regular slowing down into Waimanalo and Kalani on Ole and south into Ahuimanu on Kahikili. Now, at Mid-Island, it's looking a lot better heading down into Wahiwa. No more slowing on Kamehameha there. A little slow on the Kamanunui side heading into the triangle toward the barracks. Otherwise, looking pretty good at Mid-Island. And up on the north shore, slow from Waimea Bay down south past Laniakea still. A lot of spectators slow in there. No reports of a stall or crash at the moment that I can see. Heading up the leeward shore from right around the power plant up past Black Rocks, usual slowing. I'm Devin Hennessy with your traffic.
2: From the KSSK News Center, I'm Mandy Suganuma. President Trump didn't hold back on NATO today, expressing frustration with the alliance over not assisting the U.S. in the war with Iran. Trump spoke while at the NATO summit in Turkey. The summit kicked off today with the ongoing Russia-Ukraine war expected to be in sharp focus. A new bill signed into law will boost incentives for Hawaii's film industry, raising tax rebates for film and TV productions. The annual rebate cap

0: will go from $50 to $60 million. There's also a 5% boost for productions that hire at least 80% local workers. And part of the H-1 freeway will be shut down this weekend. The DOT says the upcoming closure will run between the Middle Street Merge and the Leake-Leake Highway on-ramp from 8 p.m. Saturday to 8 a.m. Sunday, while crews work on the Gulick Avenue overpass. The project is expected to last through February 2028. From the KSSK News Center, I'm Mandy Suganuma.
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9: I was hanging out with one of my best friends named Lena, and she and her boyfriend are really good friends of mine. Jack Antonoff is her boyfriend from the band Fun. And we just started talking about music, and he played me a track he had made, and I had no idea that he was producing as well. So when he played me this track, I just ended up going like, you need to save that for me. 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I promise I can write something over it in 20 minutes. And so it's interesting when you don't really realize you're preparing for a co-write, where you're just hanging out with your friends, and all of a sudden it turns into a co-write.
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0: 7:05 on the Pau Hana Party on 92.3 KSSK, Hawaii's feel-good favorites from yesterday and today, and we are within reach of official Pau Hana time. The guy who's coming up next is heading to a couple of sold-out shows in Madrid, Spain over the weekend. Then to Milan, then to London, basically for the last half of the month, and more sold-out shows there. The life of Bruno. And he'll be singing this song like he'll sing it to you next after Devin Hennessy and KSSK 10-Minute Traffic.
1: Hey there, good afternoon. Things are looking all right heading in and out of town. Just the usual backups where they're usually found. Right now, H1 eastbound from Nimitz to Punahou is going to take about 25 minutes if you're sticking on H1. Surface streets will save you a couple of minutes. They're moving just fine. No problems up and over the Cole Hour out windward. Regular slowing heading down into Waimanolo on Kalani on Ole there. Westbound out of town, we do have a report of a crash. Actually, it's on H3 heading into the Halawa Merge, so not affecting most riders. H1 is going to be backed up from Hickam Curve. Moanalua is backed up from Pu'uloa. It's going to take about 40 minutes to make it past H2 through Pearl City. Now, all the way out west, it is going to be backed up on Farrington. Making your way northbound to Nanakuli from right around the power plant up past Black Rocks. Regular slowing there. And up on the North Shore, it's slow, making your way past Laniakea from all the way back to Pupukea. I'm Devin Hennessy with your traffic.

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0: with Bon Jovi to start the 5 o'clock hour on your Powhana Party on 92.3 KSSK with plenty of feel-good favorites from yesterday and today. I'm Jed Matthews, feel-good favorites from Sia, another one from Selena, and so much more straight ahead. Right now, another look at KSSK 10-minute traffic. Let's get all the information from Devin Hennessy in the Starkey's Auto Repair Traffic Center.
1: Good afternoon. Things up on the North Shore looking a little bit slow. Heading southbound past Laniakea from coming out of Waimea Bay. That's going to be about 25 minutes there, maybe at most. Through Mid Island, things are looking okay. A little slow going north past the plantation. A little pocket of slowing southbound as well. Through Waikawa, everything's looking okay. And going past Schofield, Wheeler, no problems. Up the Leeward Shore, slow just a little bit going past Black Rocks. But otherwise, Farrington's looking fine. Westbound out of town, going to be backed up a bit. Yeah, 45 minutes from Mill Street past H2. Heavy slowing through the Hualava Merge right now. H1's backed up from just past the airport, and Wanalua is backed up from Pu'uloa. Eastbound, still 25 minutes from Nimitz to Punahou on H1, and surface streets are a little bit busy. Ala Moana going past downtown, past the shopping center, in and out of Waikiki especially. I'm Devin Hennessy with your traffic.

0: nerves this afternoon. Selena and I could fall in love on your Pauhana party on 92.3 KSSK. Hawaii's feel-good favorites from yesterday and today with Judd Matthews on the ride home. Starting next Monday. I'm taking a week off, but starting next Monday, it's more cash for you. We're calling it the $1,000 fill-up. Because we know the gas prices are high, as is everything else around here. And we're going to try to give you money every hour starting Monday morning from 6 a.m. all the way through the 3 p.m. hour. Lots of chances to win here on 92.3 KSSK. 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It's Devin Hennessy in KSSK 10-Minute Traffic.
1: Well, things are looking busy around town. Eastbound on H1 from the Middle Street Merge all the way to Punahou. Still going to be about 25 or 30 minutes. Things are a little bit busier on Ala Moana going past downtown and past a shopping center in and out of Waikiki as well. Up and over the Kohlau, it's full speed, though, coming back and forth from the windward side. A little busy through Castle Junction and also south into Waimanalo is looking a lot better. Meanwhile, Kahikili's running okay between Kahului and Ahuimanu. No problems up on the North Shore, just the usual slowing going past Laniakea from just south of Waimea Bay. Mid-Island's looking all right, too. A little slow going past the plantation both ways and a little southbound. Slowing heading into Wahiwa still until you get past California Avenue. No problems through Mid-Island otherwise. Up and down the Leeward Shores looking all right. Normal slowing heading north on Farrington. I'm Devin Hennessy with your traffic.
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7: 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And this robot is rolling in negative 88 degrees Fahrenheit.
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0: fall in love with her. It's Olivia Dean on the Pauhana Party on 92.3 KSSK, Hawaii's feel-good favorites from yesterday and today. Let's turn things over quick to Kobe Calais after Devin Hennessy and KSSK 10-minute traffic on right now.
1: Hey, good afternoon. If you're heading into downtown via surface streets, things are a little bit jammed up on Ala Moana in both directions. It's also a crash just off the Pali heading toward downtown. Looks like it's, well, it's clear now, but it was just before Barataria. It looks like everything's moving again, so no issue there. But still going to be a little slow on Ala Moana going past the shopping center in and out of Waikiki. Eastbound on H1, slow from Nimitz to Punahou as usual. A little slow from Fort Shafter as well on Moana Lua. 25 minutes through that stretch. And westbound, 35 to 40 minutes from Middle Street past H2. No big issue or accident out on the Leeward Shore. Just regular slowing heading up into Nanakuli and up on the North Shore. Slow going southbound past Laniakea. No problems up and over the Koʻolau or out windward. I'm Devin Hennessy with your traffic.

is backed up from Hickam Curve, and Moanalua is backed up from Pupuloa. If you're heading all the way out west, it's going to be slow on Farrington for just a second going past Black Rocks, but it looks like that slowing's almost gone. Up on the North Shore, slow past Laniakea southbound. I'm Devin Hennessey with your traffic.

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0: I hate to be the guy to keep bringing this up, but Teddy owes us a couple of concerts at the Shell from when his voice got sick and he couldn't go. You remember that? About a year ago? Yeah. Just saying. I know he wants to make him up. Just saying. We're looking forward to seeing him back here. We'd like to see him sing. Just saying. 92.3 KSSK, always feel-good favorites from yesterday and today with Teddy Swims on the Powhatta Party. I'm Chad Matthews. Mandy's stopping by with news headlines just about a minute away after Devin Hennessy and KSSK 10-minute traffic from the Starkey's Auto Repair Traffic Center on now.
1: Hey, good afternoon. Everything's looking great out windward and full speed up and over the Coatlow back and forth from the windward side. Everything around town eastbound on H1's looking pretty normal. A little bit of slowing from Middle Street to Punahou's, not unexpected. It's going to take about 25 or 30 minutes to get through it. Surface streets around town also doing decent. Just a little bit backed up on Ala Moana from Chinatown all the way past downtown and then again going past the shopping center into Waikiki. Westbound out of town, still about a 45-50 minute ride from Middle Street past H2. H1 is backed up from Hickam Curve and Moanalua is backed up from Pu'uloa. If you're heading all the way out west, it's going to be slow on Farrington for just a second going past Black Rocks, but it looks like that slowing's almost gone. Up on the North Shore, slow past Laniakea southbound. I'm Devin Hennessy with your traffic.
2: From the KSSK News Center, I'm Mandy Suganuma. Emergency crews are responding to an unstable building in Midtown Manhattan, causing streets to close and buildings to evacuate. Bricks are reportedly falling from a high-rise building under construction. Workers say they saw cracks in two structural support beams, with reports of several floors sagging. Officials say the 4th of July came and went with no reported fireworks-related injuries. While Honolulu Police and the Department of Law Enforcement responded to 58 firework-related calls, that number was down 52% over last year. 25 citations were issued and two arrests were made. And an exhibit featuring Hawaii's role in the 1965 Selma Civil Rights March has been extended. The 28-photo collection shows Hawaii delegates who traveled to Alabama to support the march led by Martin Luther King Jr. The exhibit will remain on the state capitol's fifth floor through July 31st. From the KSSK News Center, I'm Mandy Suganuma.
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8: 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I mean, think of what a cup of coffee cost 10 years ago. 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
2: We all stayed at the Chateau in bedrooms, along with my producer Gus Dudgeon and Bernie, who wrote the lyrics. And I used to get up, and same time as Bernie, I went down to breakfast. Bernie would be typing. Bernie typing, not Bernie Taupin. And he would give me a lyric. And I would have my breakfast, and I would have a croissant and wander over to the electric piano. We had our instruments set up around the breakfast table, a guitar amp, a bass amp, and a drum kit, and the electric piano, and a mic. And I would sit down and write a song to those lyrics. I'd wake the band up, because I'd be playing and singing, and they'd come down and having their breakfast, or even before they started, they would join in, and we would write the song straight away. After we'd finish, we'd go straight over to the other side. Maybe we'd write two, but mostly one. Start the day off with a song, and go off to the other side of the courtyard to the studio and record the song, and then write in the studio.
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0: favorites from yesterday and today for your drive home. It's what we call the Pilehana Party on 92.3 KSSK. Just a couple minutes before 6, and your late Pilehana run home really starts with a big one from Ella Langley. Really riding high in the charts right now with this one. It's KSSK 10-minute traffic before we get to Ella with Devin Hennessy one more time.
1: Hey, good afternoon. Things are looking pretty good out windward, but we do have a little bit of slowing on the Leake just before that last big left turn heading down toward H3. Looks like a little bit of a backup there coming out of the tunnel, but otherwise, no big deal. Everything's looking pretty good otherwise. Eastbound across town, Middle Street to Punahou, still only about 25 minutes, and westbound from Middle Street past H2, only about 35 minutes. It's going to be a little backed up through the Hullabah Merge as normal, and heading up the Leeward Shore, no slowing on Farrington in either direction. Up on the North Shore, things are looking so much better. Just a little pocket slowing southbound past Laniakea, with a couple of spectators there through Mid-Island. Everything's looking fantastic. I'm Devin Hennessy with your traffic.

Kind of a kickback late Pow Hunter run so far on 92.3 KSSK, Hawaii's feel-good favorites from yesterday and today. Nice to ease out of Tuesday. It's Judd Matthews here as we roll home with Justin Bieber and the speakers.

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0: Couple party boys together. 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Chad Matthews here tonight. And this is one of those exciting opportunities that only happens on our free iHeartRadio app. You can go see one of the great guys in all of music. Bryan Adams tours almost every summer now. He's touring with Pat Benatar, actually, this summer. And you can go see him and Pat this summer.
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Oh, how much money is the live-action Moana going to pull in this weekend? 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Your late Pau Hana run home with a throwback from Heart right now.

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0: It's a huge song for Kehlani. Folded on 92.3 KSSK, Hawaii's feel-good favorites from yesterday and today as we ease into Tuesday evening. I'm Chad Matthews. Another hour of feel-good favorites starts just a couple moments away from Miley Cyrus. And of course, your tickets to see these guys still on sale. Don't miss your opportunity because it's going to be your last.
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3: 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You know, don't think about what sound I'm going for next. 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But in those days, it was nothing of the sort. We just went in there, wrote the songs. We had changed. We changed from the Elton John album into a full-fledged four-piece band, but we hadn't realized. And it was not planned. It just happened. I'm a great believer in go through life, trust the process, and something will happen if you have the faith to let it happen.
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Tara leads Chicago. You're the inspiration as we cross past 7 o'clock here. 92.3 KSSK, Hawaii's feel-good favorites from yesterday and today, with the day turning into night. I'm Chad Matthews. Weekend is here. This is Blinding Lights.

0: Talking with Olivia Dean. It's Man I Need at 92.3 KSSK, Hawaii's feel-good favorites from yesterday and today, Tuesday night with Judd Matthews, our iHeartRadio Music Festival. And we tell you, this happens every year. Already had one addition to our iHeartRadio Music Festival. And while we can't guarantee anything, the high likelihood is that more artists will join up the closer we get. We're about 8-9 weeks away now. This is prime time for additions to an already spectacular lineup, a lineup featuring BTS and more. You got to make your plans to get to Vegas this summer to see it.
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0: Madrid, Spain is the next locale that gets Bruno Mars for a few nights over this weekend. Then he goes to Milan. Then he'll spend pretty much the last half of this month in London. Something like 6 or 7 or 8 shows. Just some incredible run there. It's Bruno and Risk It All on 92.3 KSSK Hawaii's feel-good favorites from yesterday and today. And Judd Matthews here one final time with Jamie Hyatt set to take over next and take you all the way to midnight to put Tuesday behind us. Got the Fugees plus Katy Perry up next to start them off on KSSK. Talk to you tomorrow.
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92.3 KSSK, Hawaii's feel-good favorites of yesterday and today. Hope you're having a great Tuesday night here in the islands. Don't forget, on Monday, we're going to give you a chance to win $1,000 nine times a day.

0: Shoes in Texas. Ella Langley here on 92.3 KSSK. How's it going? I'm Jamie Hyatt. We have a chance for you to see Bryan Adams on tour in, of all places, Milwaukee, Wisconsin. I've spent a few days there myself. We're going to hook you up with tickets for his Roll with the Punches tour, get exclusive access to a private Q&A session with Bryan, get a picture with him, plus autographed vinyl and exclusive VIP merch. 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

92.3 KSSK, Hawaii's feel-good favorites of yesterday and today. Jamie Hyatt spending this Tuesday night in the islands with you. Here's Shaboozy and a bar song.

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3: 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I went to Motown Studios. I went to the Apollo Theater in New York. It was very, very important for me to pay homage to the places that the great music

0: came out of. I went to the Ryman in Nashville. It's as a British person who loved American music, it was very important for me. I was fascinated all the hours of pleasure that this stuff had given me.
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Joe and I Want to Know on 92.3 KSSK, Hawaii's feel-good favorites of yesterday and today. Tuesday night in paradise, Jamie Hyatt hanging out with you. Here's Hall & Oates, it's Maneater.

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92.3 KSSK with UB40 and Red Red Wine. How's it going? Jamie Hyatt hanging out with you on this Tuesday night in paradise. Here's Teddy Swims. It's Lose Control on KSSK.

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0: 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Ella Langley's latest, that's called Be Her. How's it going? It's Jamie Hyatt. Not Ben Hur, by the way. That's a movie they show at Easter time. KSSK has 9 chances for you to win $1,000 every weekday with a $1,000 fill-up. 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
2: Going on stage was when I could show off and be comfortable. And you know, I was always a bit timid off stage. And the stage gave me an outlet. And you'll find that with many performers, whether they be dancers, actors, singers, musicians. They have the outlet on stage to become the person they're not off stage. And I think that's what eventually led to my troubles, along with the drugs and the drink, is that I didn't know. The person who was fast becoming popular as Elton John and becoming, you know, the number one rock star in the world had kind of a

0: 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And the more I became successful, the harder I worked, and the less time I concentrated on being normal or trying to be kind of normal. But people who knew me privately were shocked, I think, at what I was doing off stage. Rather, you know, they knew what I was going to do on stage. Off stage, they were shocked and disappointed.
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Have yourself a great night. Mahalo for listening. We appreciate it. Here's Brada Izz.

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0: 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You make me
1: 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You're not counting the minutes. You're just listening to music. That's probably a typical work day.
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1: 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I had a

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1: Well, hello there. Welcome to Wednesday. It is a great Wednesday morning, July 8th. And the birthday today, Mandy, you'll love this, being a foodie, celebrity chef Wolfgang Puck.
2: Oh, he's a foodie and a character.
1: He is a character, and he had sort of a bougie reputation for a while, but now he's in airports with pizzas and a whole bunch of things. Man, what an incredible empire he built, and he's 77 years old. Okay, the president says more strikes in Iran could happen tonight. He's kind of over the alleged ceasefire, which has never actually ceased. And can't blame him on that, I guess. Trump says the Iranian regime was behaving very badly, and he is so done with them. Much more on this at 5:30. I have a theory. More of the preliminary hearing on the Charlie Kirk murder case. Lots of previously unreleased surveillance video and everything. Oh, my gosh. The judge has to decide in this hearing whether there's enough evidence for the case to move to trial. Oh, yeah. Just judging from the clips I've seen, they nailed this guy. Well, anything can happen in one of these trials. You've seen all the law shows. Now, virtually everybody has abandoned that Senate candidate in Maine. Graham Plattner is a guy who just not very nice to women and has a Nazi tattoo that he tried to cover up on his chest. And he just has made all kinds of bad decisions in his life. All the people now who appeared with him and said, oh, this is our savior, this is the man we need, and backed him and gave money to him, they're all hiding under their desk now. Yeah, he's a non-person. Man, we have a problem with who we vet or possibly don't vet to be our candidates, don't we? Dow Jones way down now, like 760 points down. Yeah, it's because it looks like the whole Iran thing is going to light up again. We're going to just finish the job. I have a feeling the president realizes they lie, they delay, it's the same old game, and it's all over. So the Dow is at 52,165, still in the 52s. That's amazing. All right, Mandy, what's going on here?
2: Well, Mike, starting next year, Hawaii will ban the sale of disposable electronic smoking devices. Governor Josh Green signed two bills yesterday to reduce tobacco use and strengthen oversight of vaping products. The new laws take effect January 1st, 2027. The North Shore Neighborhood Board is creating disaster preparedness plans with local residents. Organizers say the focus is on hazards, emergency contacts, and ensuring resources are available in the community. A second public meeting is scheduled for Saturday, July 18th. Finally, after years of service disruptions and reliability concerns, the U.S. Department of Transportation is weighing bids for federally subsidized air service to Lanai. Mokulele Airlines is competing with other carriers to provide year-round flights connecting Lanai with Honolulu and Maui. KSSK News Time, it's 5:14.
1: One more thing here before the weather. If you are one of our legendary crazy cruisers and have been wondering, what's the next KSSK cruise going to be? I'm going to leak a little bit more information for you this morning. There's still no call to action. There's still no way for you to get what we used to call a cabin, but now is more like a suite, more like a room at a fancy hotel. If that kind of gets you interested, stay tuned. Tell you some more this morning. What about the weather? Mostly sunny, a beautiful isolated showers day, just like yesterday. It's going up to 84. We have plenty of trade winds to cool you down. The humidity is actually under 70%. It's just ideal weather here. If you're not in Hawaii, come on over. Enjoy it for a while.
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5: Mostly sunny skies and scattered showers today with a high of 84. Trades 15 to 20, gusts up to 29. Tonight, mostly cloudy and breezy with a low of 78.
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1: KSSK Radio and a happy Wednesday to you. It is exactly July 8th right now, in case you're counting. And it appears that it's a birthday for Superman today.
5: There's many.
1: Which one you're
5: yes.
1: asking? Yeah, David Corin Sweat. An unfortunate name, but he's a pretty good actor.
5: Is he the current?
1: He is the current and future, apparently, for all the DC comic movies that involve Mr. Superman or Clark Kent. Both, they look remarkably alike. And David Corin Sweat's birthday is today. He's 33 years old. So the president is so done. He is saying the ceasefire is over. He's done negotiating. They attacked a bunch of ships. The Iranian regime. You don't know who it is. Which part of the Iranian regime, right? Somebody attacked a bunch of oil tankers from other countries yesterday in the Strait of Hormuz. And the president's had it. He's done negotiating with these people. And being not one to hold back, he called them scum, liars, cheats, sick people, vicious, violent people, and if they had a nuclear weapon, they'd use it. That's a quote. Yeah, pretty much. We carried out a bunch of airstrikes after they attacked those commercial ships. I guess we've all been kind of waiting for the actual cease part of the ceasefire, right? It never really happened, and the president tried every carrot he could, and that's good because the world has seen what happened here. Anyway, Iran, sorry, ceasefire is done. The MOU, the Memorandum of Understanding, whatever that thing was, that's dead. So the president is not dealing with them anymore. The Ayatollah's regime is about to discover the meaning of F-A-F-O. We are now in the F-O part of that. Trump says Iran probably will be hit very hard again tonight. They hit about 80 targets yesterday on the coast. They're not going inland. These are the places where they actually harass the oil tankers with the drones and a couple of little small rockets, that kind of thing. Also, the Treasury Department put more sanctions on Iranian oil sales. That hits them in the wallet. And all of this is going on with this endless week-long funeral for the dead former Supreme Leader, the Ayatollah. The one who was hit in our first airstrikes. This is dragging on longer than the NBA finals. For the remaining faithful, that was a big deal. And you know what? The president was giving them every opportunity, and they always ignored it. They did what they've been doing for 47 years. They tried to play us. This time it did not work. They tried the delay, and then we'll say this, but we'll do this, all of that stuff. We actually got them to open the strait to traffic. Oil and gas is still flowing through there, and they got nothing out of it. Maybe they are just realizing that. Hey, right now, virtually everybody who told the people of Maine that this Graham Plattner guy, that they wanted to be the next senator from the state of Maine, was the second coming, I think they've all abandoned him by now. The state of Maine Democrat Party chose very poorly, and now this Plattner guy is alone and afraid. Oh, he's still playing the Iran bluster trick, though. He's holding the Democrat Party in Maine hostage unless he gets to approve his successor. See, the clock is ticking here. The deadline's Monday for him to withdraw and be replaced by the Democrats on the ballot. Now, there's a whole bunch of people who are willing and able to do that, to be the Democrat candidate up against a very powerful Republican. And yet, he's trying to get approval for his successor. Where is this one going? Pop the popcorn. I mean, the guy has a Nazi tattoo on his chest. He's had multiple credible accusations of sex abuse from former girlfriends and everything. That wasn't enough to drop him. Who in heck are we actually putting up to elect as a senator? He came from nowhere. He has most of what you've heard about him is fake. He's not an oyster farmer or anything like that. They made up this whole biography of him. Remember Anthony Weiner in New York? Remember George Santos? He was a nightmare for the Republicans in New York a couple of years ago. Here we go. And then Swalwell and all these people. Jeez, we've got some lunatics out there. Florida, you dodged a bullet. The guy who came within 34,000 votes of beating Ron DeSantis to be the Florida governor back in 2018 was just arrested at a traffic stop for methamphetamine. Yeah, he was driving erratically. Whoa. Yeah, he would have been a governor. The Department of Justice is threatening state election officials with criminal charges over alleged non-citizen voting, which is actually a very good thing. Whatever happened to that thing where we were going to have voter ID? I guess that never made it through Congress yet. Okay, what's happening with the Dow Jones? Let's see how we're doing. Oh, it is definitely reacting to what is going on over in Iran. The Dow is down 812 points, 52,113. And that's something, it's still in the 52,000, still at record highs. Okay. All right, Mandy, what's going on around town?
5: Well, Mike, starting next year, Hawaii will ban the sale of disposable electronic smoking devices. Governor Josh Green signed two bills yesterday to reduce tobacco use and strengthen oversight of vaping products. The new laws, which will take effect January 1st, 2027, are meant to curb youth vaping, improve consumer protections, and address environmental concerns. The North Shore Neighborhood Board is creating disaster preparedness plans with local residents. Organizers say the focus is on hazards, emergency contacts, and ensuring resources are available in the community. A second public meeting is scheduled for Saturday, July 18th. The effort comes after the recent Konolo storms and last year's tsunami scare. After years of service disruptions and reliability concerns, the U.S. Department of Transportation is weighing bids for federally subsidized air service to Lanai. Mokulele Airlines is competing with Pacific Air Charters and Cape Air to provide year-round flights connecting Lanai with Honolulu and Maui. Public comments on the proposals are being accepted through Friday. Finally, the Eva Carnival will return to West Oahu this summer. The two-day celebration is scheduled for August 15th and 16th at the Waikai Events Lawn. The event will feature E.K. Fernandez Midway attractions, plus games, live entertainment, food vendors, pony rides, and a petting zoo. Tickets are available through tmrevents.net.
1: Aww.
5: KSSK News Time, that's 5:39.
1: I am so pleased to tell you... The University of Hawaii Economic Research Organization yesterday has withdrawn that troubled, discredited report that we talked about that claimed Hawaii did not need additional natural gas power plants if it just expanded its solar facilities and used up all remaining land on Oahu to do that.
8: Right.
1: It was withdrawn by the authors. Good. When we talked to the governor about 10 days ago about this, remember?
5: Yes.
1: We both agreed this thing is trash, but it came from the UH economic research people. These guys, you trust things that come out of you, hero, but not this. That may have had something to do with it. I think when the governor finally called the report in public baloney, that kind of sealed the deal for it, I think. Anyway, they withdrew the report to correct errors, complete a comprehensive review, seek additional input and feedback from stakeholders, and republish a revised edition, which they should have done in the first place. Okay, that's nice. Oh, this is kind of interesting. Communities across the country are going to take part in a simultaneous reading of the Declaration of Independence. That would be today. This goes over nine time zones. I assume that includes us. To mark the day, the document was first read aloud, which was July 8th of 1776.
8: Mm-hmm.
1: Of course, it didn't hit social media back then until many years later.
8: Yes.
1: They think 700 participating communities. I haven't heard of one around here, but I'm hoping we're going to do better than we did at the National Mall.
5: I did read when they talked about events that we would put on locally to commemorate 250 years. That was one of the items, and I figured because it doesn't cost anything.
8: Yeah.
1: Just stand there and read the darn
5: thing.
8: Right. Hey ye.
1: Yeah, exactly. Just like that.
8: Yeah.
1: It's hard to read that stuff. All the F's look like S's. It's like,
8: yeah, the pursuit of happiness.
1: Don't say that. Okay.
5: Be very careful.
8: Yes.
1: Jimmy has some interesting information. He heard about this yesterday, and I guess now it's out on social media and everything. Mm-hmm. About Glenn Medeiros' daughter, Lyric, who I met at the Saturday morning show long time ago. Lyric, how old is she now? Do you know?
8: She's 25 now.
1: 25 years old.
8: Yeah.
1: Lyric Medeiros is going to do what?
8: Big Brother.
1: What? Big... The show? CBS show.
8: Yes.
5: Lock him in a house.
8: I think this is season 28 now for Big Brother.

0: 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He's at the Starkey's Auto Repair Traffic Center right
1: now.
0: Good
1: morning. We're not seeing any heavy slowing heading toward town. So far, everything's looking pretty much full speed. A little crowding in Waipahu eastbound on H1 before you reach the H2 merge, and that's it. No issues up and over the Colt Lao coming from the windward side. Basically full speed on the Like, the Poly, and H3, and across town as well. No surface street incidents or accidents to worry about. Through Mid-Island, up and down H2, everything's running very well. Up on the North Shore and Leeward Shore, same thing. I'm Devin Hennessy with your traffic.
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1: Here we go. Son of a gun, it is already time for the Sound of Money. The first ever nuclear-powered commercial satellite is now in orbit. Think about that. Yeah, that's how it's a test of a brand new technology and the feasibility of it. Tiny little nuclear-powered motor engine making electricity to keep this satellite in orbit. Really? Just got launched on a SpaceX Falcon 9 rocket from Vandenberg in California. There is so much nuclear fear out there, and I understand why. The media made Chernobyl and China Syndrome, the movie. Remember the Jane Fonda movie? They made that the icon for nuclear power. They are not. Chernobyl was based on 1950s nuclear energy technology. And if we don't do that anymore. Just a little aside here. At any given moment, there are about 12 nuclear reactors at Pearl Harbor in port. Yeah, those ships are nuclear powered, a lot of them. And they're incredibly safe. The cost of mailing a letter is expected to go up. The Postal Service is, what direction would it go but up, right? The U.S. Postal Service is going to raise the cost of a forever stamp to 82 cents. Starting Sunday, 4-cent increase. And Toyota is going to start making the very popular Tacoma pickup truck in Texas. It's been made in Mexico. Now they're moving to Texas. Gold's at 40.66. The yen is 162. Oil up to $74 a barrel. That's because of what's happening in Iran. 10-year bond interest rate, 4.58. Same smell. Bitcoin, 61,000. And the Dow Jones right now, way down, 825 points at 52,100. It's still in the 52,000s, which is pretty darn amazing. But all of that is because of Iran as well. We'll keep watching that throughout the morning. Next fix at 6.
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1: 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They've been serving me with my Kumu kit on the roof of Stately Perry Manor for 13 years. It is wonderful having the lowest possible electric bill you can get. I think it's $32 or something like that. In any event, yeah, that means you're just paying for the grid, basically. There's no cost for the electricity because the sun's been doing all the hard work along with the Kumu kit. Hey, they have something for you folks who already have a Kumu kit on your roof or any other solar system. Kumu kit now has retro kit. What? This is a very smart thing to do. Retrofit your existing solar system and add battery backup. You know, keep the power off when the storm hits or the Kona low or whatever. You can also retrofit your existing solar system. It doesn't matter who put it up there. Kumu Kit can do it for you to add more panels, more capacity for a growing family, or upgrade to higher efficiency panels. They have those now. And you do not, with any of that stuff, jeopardize the original agreement with HECO, which is really good. Could be an active hurricane season. That's what they're predicting. They're usually pretty accurate about that. So maybe now is the time to add some emergency battery backup before the year-end rush. Everybody around October gets the idea. Add savings, security, peace of mind, retro kit by Kumu Kit. The solar people, the ones who have been here from the very beginning and will be here until the sun is just a cold ember. 52 green or Kumu Kit.

0: Yep, he's here. Mike Evans, what you got for us?
1: Hey, aloha. Good morning, Hawaii. I want to send a shout out. Get some great emails from our listeners. Kelly Ferguson listens in Kahuku? Really? Way out there? And Bob Lee, thank you so much for your email yesterday from Kaneohe. I got a hot love nugget for you. So Keith Urban and Nicole Kidman, as you know, married 19 years before their divorce this year. They have two daughters. They are age 15 and 17. But the two daughters want nothing to do with their dad, Keith Urban. Now, despite both Keith and Nicole being from Australia, country singer Keith insisted they live full-time in Nashville, while Nicole preferred living full-time in California. They ended up living full-time in Nashville. Now, there have been long rumors that when Keith was on the road on tour, that he was wandering off the reservation, if you know what I mean, being unfaithful. But now that the divorce is final, a lot of Keith's Nashville friends, including Dolly Parton, say Nicole was mean to Keith, and she's to blame for the divorce, not Keith. I don't know what the truth is. I'm just sharing you the latest scoop. Movie news, Britney Spears' biopic has been green-lighted by Universal Studios, and they promise some huge, huge bombshells about Britney that we've never heard before. TV news, Netflix is going to air an 8-episode miniseries called The Murder of JonBenet Ramsey. You remember, 6-year-old JonBenet Ramsey was found murdered in her home Christmas night, 1996. Melissa McCarthy will play JonBenet's mom, Patsy. Clive Owen will play JonBenet's dad, John Ramsey. If you remember, I went and covered this story. I went to Boulder, Colorado several times, but also, as you know, the murder never solved. Very strange. Air date sometime on Netflix before the end of the year. Here's a strange Hollywood money nugget. All the stars of the TV show Cheers have made a lot of money. And here is how much each one is worth today. Rhea Perlman, worth about $50 million. Woody Harrelson, $72 million. Ted Danson, $80 million. But Kelsey Grammer, who had the smallest part in Cheers, a whopping $90 million. Of course, he had Frasier after Cheers. And I love this list. Their dream was to be a Hollywood actor. But every one of these folks had to spend years as extras, barely seen in the background of TV commercials, TV shows, and movies, in the background, working for peanuts before getting a break. Leonardo DiCaprio, Javier Bardem, Brad Pitt, Benicio del Toro, Cuba Gooding Jr., and even Samuel L. Jackson. Hey, tomorrow, new movies coming out this month. Yeah, some exciting stuff and some TV shows that are coming back. That's coming up tomorrow. Have a great day, Mike Evans. Aloha. See ya. Huh.
0: A Britney Spears biopic. Oh, yes.
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0: 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I just had that feeling somehow. KSSK Radio, here we go. Definitely time for traffic, and Devin's definitely the guy who can do this in the Starkey's Auto Repair Traffic Center.
3: Hey there, good morning. Everything around town is looking great. No problems getting there either. A lot easier than yesterday, that's for sure. H1 eastbound, just a little bit crowded in spots between Fort Weaver and H2, and pretty much full speed once you get past Pearl City on H1 the rest of the way toward town. No issues up and over the Cold Hour out windward, up on the North Shore, and out on the Leeward Shore. Things are running clean and fast on Kamehameha and Farrington. No problems through Mid-Island, up and down H2 either, or Kunia or Kamehameha, for that matter. I'm Devin Hennessy with your traffic.
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0: KSSK Radio, hey, welcome to Wednesday. It is July 8th and a birthday for Maya Hawke. You know Maya Hawke.
8: I do. That is Ethan Hawke's daughter.
0: With Uma Thurman.
8: Uma Thurman, yes. And she was Stranger Things.
0: She was the DJ. She was the disc jockey at the radio station on Stranger Things. She, did a great job on that. Maya Hawke, 28 years old. Okay, what's going on out there, Mandy?
8: Well, Mike, President Trump says the U.S. will likely attack Iran again tonight. It's after the U.S. and Iran traded strikes last night. And as Trump said, he believes the ceasefire is over. Speaking at a NATO summit in Turkey, Trump said the Middle Eastern nation was behaving very badly and added he was not very happy with them. In other news today, the week-long evidentiary hearing in the Charlie Kirk murder case will get back underway later in Utah. Yesterday, prosecutors showed the judge never-before-seen security footage from the Utah Valley University campus they say shows Tyler Robinson before and after his alleged shooting of Kirk last September. The judge is set to decide if there's enough evidence against Robinson to proceed to trial. The fatal shooting of a man in Houston by an ICE agent is being investigated by federal authorities. According to multiple reports, Lorenzo Salgado Araujo was shot during a traffic stop after the agency claimed he attempted to run over an ICE officer. The agency says Araujo was an illegal alien from Mexico. Kentucky Governor Andy Beshear is asking for an update on Senator Mitch McConnell's health. Questions have been raised about McConnell's status after he was found unconscious at his Washington, D.C. home June 14th due to a possible heart attack. Beshear said he has sent a letter to McConnell's office requesting an update on his health and well-being. Finally, Dolly Parton's making a musical about her life. Dolly, a true original musical, will open December 7th on Broadway. An opening night celebration is planned for January 19th, which also happens to be Parton's 81st birthday. The show will feature the singer's most beloved hits and some new songs she wrote just for the musical. KSSK News Time, it's 6:03. Although it didn't start in the best place today, let's find out what it looks like on Wall Street this hour.
0: It's still in that same place where it started. The Dow Jones down 800 points. And yet it's still in the 52,000s. So, yeah, it's coming off of record high. We'll just blame Iran for that because that's what this is all about. Because, obviously, it's not over. We were all waiting for the cease part, the actual cease part of ceasefire, and never really got it from the Iranians. All right, so what's going on in town?
8: Well, Mike, state officials say homeless deaths on Oahu have more than doubled over the past decade. The Honolulu Medical Examiner says the number of deaths rose from 87 in 2016 to 180 in 2025. Overdose deaths remain high, with meth involved in about 90% of homeless population drug deaths. Service providers say more residents are using a mix of drugs. The Honolulu City Council is considering overriding Mayor Rick Blangiardi's line item vetoes. The vetoes restored funding and positions to the Office of Economic Revitalization after the council cut them from the city's 2027 budget. It follows a January audit criticizing the office's performance, budgeting, and reporting practices. An override needs 6 votes from the 9-member council. Governor Josh Green has signed 2 bills aimed at strengthening Hawaii's response to human trafficking and domestic violence. The laws will expand training, prevention efforts, and survivor protections. The governor's office says the measures are meant to help identify warning signs earlier and improve support for survivors. Emergency relief grants are still available for farmers and agricultural businesses hit by the March Kona low storms. The grants are part of a $300,000 disaster fund raised through the Hawaii Agricultural Foundation and Hawaii Farm Bureau. Applications are open through July 31st. The storms caused more than $40 million in estimated agricultural losses statewide. Finally, backed by popular demand, an interactive butterfly exhibit has returned to Pearl Ridge Center. The Sharing the Butterfly Experience exhibit gives visitors a chance to interact with butterflies at Mauka Center Court until August 2nd. Admission is $10.50 per person, and children under 2, accompanied by a paying adult, can enter for free. KSSK News Time, it's 6:05.
0: And I think one of the first things we noticed today, Mandy, was that Jimmy was here, which means he did not win the Mega Millions.
9: No. Did not.
0: No one did, actually. No one matched the last night's numbers. What? Top prize for Friday, $604 million.
8: Okay. Did you start and just wringing your hands, Jimmy, and twirling your non-existent mustache?
9: Hey, no, what I actually did was pick up my phone because I'm about to send a text message.
0: Yes.
9: Brah, $604 million for Friday.
0: We will know if Jimmy wins. We'll hear about him disowning his kids, and Tracy will get a prenup by FedEx.
8: Post-nup.
9: Post-nup, whatever.
0: So, 400, what was that, the jackpot? Tonight for Powerball, $434 million.
9: Oh, that's chump change.
0: The chump change.
8: Sure.
0: New Gallup poll, record number of Americans taking GLP-1 drugs for weight loss. Geez, now they got a pill, you know? 11% of Americans currently take GLP-1. It was only 3% 2 years ago. So, yeah, it's going crazy.
9: Yeah.
0: And they are... It looks like the adult obesity rate has gradually dropped.
8: Well, that makes sense.
0: And diabetes diagnoses are steadying now, which is good. It's exactly what it's supposed to do. By the way, we have something for you here if you don't want to be demented. The Albert Einstein College of Medicine. I didn't know there was one. But I mean, if you go to study brains, there's the one to study. He's dead. But the College of Medicine found that people in their 80s who maintain an exceptionally fast walking pace are far more likely to stay mentally sharp than their slower-moving peers. When you walk, your heart beats faster, pumps blood not only to your muscles but into your brain. The faster you go, the more blood gets to your brain. Blah, blah, blah, right?
9: Right.
8: You know, I somehow follow all those slower-moving peers anytime I go to Costco. I just find them. Yeah. And then I get behind them, and I can't seem to, you know.
0: You can't get by.
8: No.
9: I literally was just told by Tracy the other day, walking around Ala Moana, that I'm walking too slow.
8: Ah.
0: I hear that a lot, too. Yeah.
8: Pick it up, Jimmy. Knees to chest.
0: No kidding. You got to go march. March. All right.
8: Yes.
0: March and step. Keep up with Tracy. Yeah, that's the least you could do. And maybe you'll be rewarded with the next Mega Millions.
9: Yes, right?
0: It could happen.
9: Karma!
0: Or
9: no.
0: No.
9: All right.
0: No. KSSK Radio and the weather, mostly sunny, isolated showers, breezy. It's going up to 84. Plenty of trade winds to cool you off, and fairly low humidity for us. That's it.
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7: 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Things are a little bit busy heading into the Naval Station at Pearl Harbor this morning. Got some backups on Kamehameha heading toward Radford. Also, a long lineup waiting to get into the gate at South Avenue as well. So, yeah, just a little bit of a backup on H1 heading toward Hickam Curve as a result. A few folks there trying to make the exit. But otherwise, the ride toward town's looking pretty nice. A little crowded on H1 eastbound, crossing Fort Weaver, making your way into Waipahu. But things are moving pretty well through Pearl City at the moment. No problems up under the Colt Lauer around town. Things surface street wise around town looking pretty good. No problems up on the North Shore or Leeward Shore for that matter. I'm Devin Hennessy with your traffic.
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6: Moose and Jimmy, we've got the stuff you need here in sports. The action at Wimbledon, by the way, is giving us a lot of familiar names. This is good.
10: Yeah.
6: Yannick Sinner, and names we can pronounce. Yannick Sinner and Novak Djokovic. Coco Gauff booked a spot in the semifinals, but Naomi Osaka got bounced.
10: Yeah.
6: So there you go. The World Cup round of 16 stages over. Argentina, that was amazing, overcame a 2-goal deficit, stunned Egypt 3-2.
10: They were down 2-0 into the 79th minute.
6: Yeah.
10: And rattled off 3 goals after that to win. Crazy.
6: Pretty
10: amazing. And there's some
6: amazing
10: controversy on that, too. Another one of these, there was a goal that was called off for Egypt that some people are like, I don't know about that.
6: Okay.
10: Yeah.
6: Messi, of course, did his share. Switzerland edged Colombia on penalties after a no-score game. Right. Swiss are going to face Argentina in the next round. And what do we have? France and Morocco.
10: Yes.
6: That could be interesting.
10: It's a rematch of the semifinals from the last World Cup.
6: Yeah.
10: So these are two powerhouse teams.
6: Rockies rallied for 3 runs in the 8th. They held on to beat the Dodgers 4-3 in Los Angeles. Shohei Ohtani. Oh, Shohei. Mm-hmm. He had a home run, led off the game for the Dodgers. They've dropped 2 of 3 now. But Shohei is now the very first Japanese-born Major League Baseball player with 300 career home runs.
10: Yep. How cool is that?
6: And he's done it in a remarkably short period of time, too. He's hit 20 this season. 5th fastest player in Major League Baseball to reach 300 home runs.
10: Yeah.
6: Only took 1,100 games to do it. And he turned 32 last Sunday. So he has a big career ahead of him.
10: Hopefully, yeah.
6: Let's see. By the way, it's more of the Rockies mm-hmm. punishing the Dodgers, apparently, tonight. We got the Giants falling to the Blue Jays. And they wrap up their series today, too. Did you see the Kansas City Royals-Mets game?
10: Yes. Well, I saw the highlights, yeah.
6: The highlight of baseball for the entire month so far, the Royals turned an ordinary... We know the Mets are terrible, but the Royals turned an ordinary ground ball into an incredible disaster and one of the strangest scoring sequences of Major League Baseball season. With runners on first and second, the Mets outfielder hit a slow chopper back towards the mound. And then, just a few seconds later, he was jogging across home plate after the Royals committed not one, not two, three errors on the same play.
10: Yeah, it's what's Everybody called a Little League home run.
6: It was a Little League home run, yeah. Exactly. What movie was that?
10: Oh, because it's not a movie, that's just what they call actually, it.
6: No, actually, it was it the Bad News Bears? Well, I'll look it up. There's a movie that had something like that because it became known as a Little League home run when you do that badly. Same play, three errors. And that gifted New York an early three-run lead, which they promptly blew.
10: Well, yeah, one of the guys for the Royals, by the way, tied an MLB record. 12 at-bats, 12 hits.
6: That's pretty good.
10: Not in a one game, but just over the period of the last few games. 12 straight at-bats, 12 straight hits.
6: That's very good. Yeah. Good for him. And the funnest thing ever is going to be the Orioles and the Cubs game. Mm-hmm. It's going to be in Baltimore, and the Orioles are hosting their first ever Hello Kitty night. So there, all right. If you bought a special ticket package, you get an exclusive Hello Kitty bobblehead with her in a... Her? It's got to be a her.
10: Yeah, sorry.
6: In an Orioles uniform and cap. Very nice.
10: Well, let me know when it's Bad Bats Motto Night, and maybe I'll
6: I don't think they'll do that. Okay. Jimmy's got more.
10: Real quick, Dodgers again today, 4:10 our time on Fox Sports 990. 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Well, you can at least listen to it on Fox Sports 990. Got a lot of the World Cup stuff, including today's matchup between Morocco and France, which is a 10 a.m. our time start. If you want to listen, and then Spain versus Belgium tomorrow, England versus Norway on Saturday, all that stuff. We will have it for you on the radio, so you can listen to it on Fox Sports 990. One last note here. Locally, the MLB draft is this weekend. It starts on Saturday, rolls through Sunday. Rounds 1-4 on Saturday, and several local kids in the mix hoping to get their names called. The top one is Nuu Contratus. He's from Arizona State, played his high school ball at St. Louis. Some of the other ones, though, Iolani's Judah Ota, who's a signee at Arkansas, but obviously if he gets drafted early enough, we'll forego the college thing. Alika Ahu from Pac-5, he's committed to Stanford. Kahanu Martinez, who's a St. Louis graduate and Oregon signee. And then the guys who played at UH, Isaiah Magdaleno, Ben Ziegler-Namoa. All these guys are hoping to hear their names called this weekend when the MLB draft kicks off this Saturday. Good luck to all of them. Hmm. And big shout-out to our good friends over at Aloha Kia for sponsoring the sports. Remember, two locations here on Oahu for you to check out, Waipahu and the one by the airport. And also, you can check them out online at AlohaKia.com.
6: Taking us to Johnny Aloha, who is gifted today us with this report. Moose's early morning dawn patrol, even though dawn was like a half hour ago. What you got for us?
11: Good morning, Michael. Good morning, Jimmy. It is a beautiful day outside, and we've got a small craft advisory in effect for all Hawaiian waters due to these strong and gusty trades. And out in the surf, Sunset Beach and Pipeliner both flat to 1 with maybe an occasional 2-footer. Out on the west side, Makaha's 1-2 with the occasional plus. Here in town, top of the wave fights, Ala Moana, Diamond Head 2-3 feet with occasional bigger sets. Waikiki's 1-2 with the occasional 3. Sandy Beach is 2-3 feet. And Makapu'u's 2-3 with occasional pluses. Trade winds are blowing 15 to 30 miles an hour. Low tide in Honolulu this morning was at 4 a.m. at negative 0.1 feet, going high tide by 11:45 at 1.8 feet, and the sun sets in the west at 7:19. 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
6: Thank you, Johnny. Days, of course, getting shorter, daylight declining, but Moose and Jimmy are always here. It's 6:18. KSSK Radio, here's Devin in the Starkey's Auto Repair Traffic Center. 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
7: Hey there, good morning. A little bit of a wait to get into the Naval Station this morning, and some of that backup is starting to build up on H1 eastbound, approaching Hickam Curve as well. Kamehameha is a little bit busy approaching Radford in both directions, as you can imagine, and South Avenue Gate is backed up. There's something going on at the Halava Split. Making your way eastbound on H1 just before that split with Moanalua and H1. Looks like something might be in lanes there. Hopefully they'll get that out of the way pretty quick. Right now, eastbound through Waipahu and Pearl City is looking pretty good. Just the normal slowing there. North Shore and Leeward Shore looking great. Full speed, basically. No problems up under the cold hour out windward either. I'm Devin Hennessy with your traffic.
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6: 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They're good at that. 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

0: Thank you. Hey, Kolu. Boy, that song has been popular for a long time. Stuck on You, KSSK Radio. Mandy's got the weather for
1: you. Mostly sunny skies and scattered showers today with a high of 84. Trades, 15 to 20, gusts up to 29. Tonight, mostly cloudy and breezy with a low of 78.
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9: Hey there, good morning. A little bit of a wait to get into the Naval Station this morning, and some of that backup is starting to build up on H1 eastbound, approaching Hickam Curve as well. Kamehameha is a little bit busy approaching Radford in both directions, as you can imagine, and South Avenue Gate is backed up. There's something going on at the Halava Split. Making your way eastbound on H1 just before that split with Moanalua and H1. Looks like something might be in lanes there. Hopefully they'll get that out of the way pretty quick. Right now, eastbound through Waipahu and Pearl City is looking pretty good. Just the normal slowing there. North Shore and Leeward Shore looking great. Full speed, basically. No problems up under the cold hour out windward either. I'm Devin Hennessy with your traffic.
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0: KSSK, it's Wednesday, it's July 8th, and Billy Crudup has a birthday, Mandy.
1: Actor. Good actor.
0: Very good actor. Tony Award-winning actor, but I've seen him in Almost Famous.
1: Almost Famous, yes.
0: Eat, Pray, Love, Mission Impossible 3, and he was... I think the best thing he's ever done is the network boss in the morning show on Apple Plus with Jennifer Aniston.
1: I never saw that. I did like him in the film Spotlight. You know, that was an Academy Award winning one about the newspaper in Boston.
0: Yeah. Right. The morning show. Yeah. He was a very good, very crafty network boss. Great part for him. He's 58 years old today. All right. So what is going on out there in the real world at 6:31?
1: Well, Mike, President Trump says Ukraine will be given a license to make Patriot missiles. Speaking alongside Ukrainian President Zelensky at the NATO summit in Turkey, Trump said he likes Patriot missiles because they are a defensive weapon. He then told reporters this way Zelensky can't complain the U.S. isn't giving them enough. The Department of Justice is threatening state election officials with criminal charges over alleged non-citizen voting. A department spokesperson confirmed yesterday election officials in all 50 states have been sent warning letters, giving them 5 days to explain how they will comply with federal voter eligibility laws and maintain clean voter lists. Following a sexual assault allegation, Maine Senate candidate Graham Plattner continues to hear calls to drop out of the race. In a report by Politico, a woman who dated Plattner almost 5 years ago accused him of forcing her to have sex with him despite repeated objections. Senate Minority Leader Chuck Schumer and Vermont Senator Bernie Sanders have now joined the growing list of politicians calling for Plattner's immediate withdrawal. The death toll in last month's back-to-back earthquakes in Venezuela has risen to more than 3,600. There are up to 50,000 people still missing under the rubble. Of those still unaccounted for, more than 100 had been deported from the U.S. and were being processed inside a coastal hotel when the tragedy struck. Finally, a New York City high-rise at risk of collapsing has been stabilized. Crews are reinforcing buckled beams at the former Pfizer building on Manhattan's east side. The building is being converted into apartments, and the developer says the columns buckled under the weight of newly added floors. KSSK News Time, it's 6:33. Let's find out what's happening this hour on the markets. It's been sort of down.
0: It's been very down, and for good reason. It's all the Iranian stuff that's going on, and now it's not down as it was. The Dow Jones is down 717 at 52,207. Okay, what's going on in Hawaii?
1: Well, Mike, starting next year, Hawaii will ban the sale of disposable electronic smoking devices. Governor Josh Green signed two bills yesterday to reduce tobacco use and strengthen oversight of vaping products. The new laws are meant to curb youth vaping, improve consumer protections, and address environmental concerns. The North Shore Neighborhood Board is creating disaster preparedness plans with local residents. Organizers say the focus is on hazards, emergency contacts, and ensuring resources are available in the community. A second public meeting is scheduled for Saturday, July 18th. The effort comes after the recent Kona Low storms and last year's tsunami scare. After years of service disruptions and reliability concerns, the U.S. Department of Transportation is weighing bids for federally subsidized air service to Lanai. Mokulele Airlines is competing with Pacific Air Charters and Cape Air to provide year-round flights connecting Lanai with Honolulu and Maui. Public comments on the proposals are being accepted through Friday. The University of Hawaii Cancer Center is launching its clinical research facility. The $19.5 million Ho'ala Center is Hawaii's first focused on Phase 1 and 2 clinical cancer trials. The center will give qualifying patients access to new treatments without traveling to the mainland. Between 2021 and 2022, Hawaii residents spent more than $230 million on out-of-state cancer care. Finally, the Eva Carnival will return to West Oahu this summer. The two-day celebration is scheduled for August 15th and 16th at the Waikai Events Lawn. The event will feature E.K. Fernandez Midway attractions, plus games, live entertainment, food vendors, pony rides, and a petting zoo. Tickets are available through tmrevents.net. KSSK News Time, it's 6:35.
0: Superstars in the news.
11: Yes.
0: Mariah Carey, one of the most famous names in famous faces of all music people. She's been doing that for decades. Surprised fans by standing in line for an attraction at Disney California Adventure with her teenage twins during the 4th of July weekend.
1: Oh. Wow, that's shocking.
11: Yeah.
0: Her decision to wait in line like other guests rather than seeking special treatment garnered widespread praise online, it says here. Despite being dressed casually in a white cardigan and jeans, Mariah Carey's visit to the theme park was a departure from her usual glamorous public image, and fans appreciated her low-key approach in that she chose to wait alongside everybody else rather than going for some sort of lightning lane.
1: Yeah.
0: The footage of her enjoying a family day at the park was seen as a rare glimpse of a superstar in a more ordinary setting, and fans commended her for blending in and not causing a disruption.
11: Yes.
0: Because showing up at Disneyland on the busiest weekend of the year is the definition of blending in.
11: She's one of us.
0: Not to be outdone, Taylor Swift was seen in line for hot dogs at Costco Evil A recently.
1: What?
0: But she wanted privacy.
11: And Miley Cyrus was in line at the Aloha Collection store at Ala Moana, where they have a bouncer to let you in.
0: They need that now?
11: Yeah, I mean, you know, it's not a huge store, and there's a lot of people that want in there, so they have to, like, regulate you.
0: Is that, that's a local girl that made good, right?
11: Two of them, I think, yeah.
0: Fantastic. Yeah. Good for them. Actually, that was fake news about Taylor, but she is married now, and what's next, you ask? Well, according to online chatter, and we did not sign any NDAs, so we're just going to babble this.
1: Mm-hmm.
0: Her Rhode Island home has had unexplained lights lighting throughout the July 4th weekend, mm-hmm. suggesting they spent the rest of the weekend there. The vows only took 20 minutes. The party went on forever. And nobody knew where they stayed before or after the ceremony.
11: Mm.
0: Oh, somebody was actually going with the NDA. Good for them. A day after the wedding, the mansion there in Rhode Island had activity mid-Saturday. Her private plane was landing at the new London airport. Whether she and Travis were aboard, still unknown. But there were people at the house. And then an armed guard at the front and two more guards at the back facing the beach. Oh.
11: Armed guards? Jeez.
0: She's Taylor Swift.
1: Well, I would think she would need it, really.
0: The honeymoon is locked down tighter than the wedding. I have heard she's going to be at the Moana in Waikiki, but it could be just a rumor. I don't know.
1: I think it's the Pagoda. She really wants to go low-key, right?
11: Yeah, real low-key. Yeah.
0: She'll be at the Pagoda.
1: Yeah.
0: One gossip columnist says, no, they're going to spend a three-week honeymoon island hopping in the Caribbean on a private yacht and then visit the French Riviera or Lake Como in Italy, Croatia, and Greece. Whatever.
11: Yeah.
0: We may not know. Except for, you know, when you start traveling the world, their pictures will be taken, we'll know. KSSK Radio and the weather today, really nice, just like yesterday. Mostly sunny, beautiful 84-degree trade wind day. Everybody have a good time yesterday?
1: Yeah, beautiful. Yeah. Once the rain stopped following me around all day.
0: It was sort of tracking you, wasn't it?
1: Mm-hmm.
11: Once my AC kicked in, it was great.
0: KSSK Radio at 6:39. Tomorrow's home today in West Oahu at the new Ka'ulu by Gentry. New homes in Kalailoa starting in the low 600s. KSSK Radio and... Traffic time. Are you ready for this? We do have some, and Devin's got it in the Starkey's Auto Repair Traffic Center.
9: Good morning. We're still seeing a heavy stretch of slowing on H1 eastbound, coming away from the Moanalua H1 split until you get past Hickam Curve. Got a little bit of a backup there, waiting to get in the Naval Station, whichever entrance you're picking. Right now, H1 eastbound's going to be a little bit slow, making your way from Waipahu into Pearl City as well. We had a report of a stall or a crash in lane just before the Pearl City and Waimalu off-ramps, so keep an eye out for that, and you might see some safety slowing as you go by. Eastbound, up and over the Ko'olau, no problems. Everything out windward's looking nice. Same thing Malkabound from Kailua or Kaneohe. No problems up on the North Shore or through Mid-Island. And out leeward, Farrington's looking full speed in both directions. I'm Devin Hennessy with your traffic.
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2: The romance of music in the 70s, it was a whole procedure of buying a record. You went and got the record. In America, it was shrink-wrapped. And you had sometimes a gatefold sleeve, which means double sleeve. You took it home, you cradled it in your arms, you took it out of its shrink wrap, and then you looked at the album, and then you took the record out and you put it on. And while you were listening to the record, you put the needle on, and then you looked at the lyrics. What I used to do was I used to put headphones on, look at the lyrics, and then I used to read who played what, who played. That's how we got so many different musicians in the past to play on our albums, by finding out who played bass, who played drums. I'm a musician, and I like to know and give credit to the people that actually performed on the records, who sang on them, who produced them, who arranged them. And it was all part of the tactile process of buying a record. It was just that tangible thing that you had.
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0: KSSK Radio, it's Devin there in the Starkey's Auto Repair Traffic Center at 649. What's up?
3: Hey there, good morning. Got a bit of a backup on H1 eastbound approaching Hickam Curve and long lineups waiting to get into the Naval Station as well. Not sure if there's a stall or a crash gone unreported there on the off-ramp, but a lot of folks are waiting to get in there, and it's backed up all the way to the Halava Split. There's also a bit of a backup getting through Waipahu and Pearl City. Right now we're looking at about 25 or 30 minutes to make it from the first brake lights in Waipahu past the Moanalua H1 split. If you're taking Moanalua, it's going to be just a little bit slow going past Tripler. Around town, everything's looking great. We don't have any major issues or accidents to worry about. There was a crash report on Ala Moana between Chinatown and downtown, but it's not causing much slowing. No problems up and over the Colt Lauer out windward. I'm Devin Hennessy with your traffic.
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3: Okay, look. If you are one of our crazy cruisers or a wannabe crazy cruiser, we have been listening to you, and we have done something about it.
4: Hmm?
3: You told us what you wanted. It's as simple as that. I mean, after 28 cruises, we kind of know where you'd like to go next. Hmm. We've done Alaska. We've done Australia, New Zealand. We've done Europe. We've done, Rome, the usual suspects in Europe. We've done other We actually did a Pacific Coast cruise once. We've done
5: Japan,
3: yeah. Of course, several times. And the next generation of KSSK cruisers is almost here. You told us what you wanted. We're excited to say we've been listening. And the more we heard, the more we've been talking to the best cruise line on the planet, because you were talking about, okay, look, I'm tired of getting nickel-dimed. I'm tired of doing this. All the cruise lines do the same thing. You buy a cabin for something, and it ends up costing a lot more than that. Mm-hmm. And then everything is extra. How would you like something where everything is included?
5: Mm.
3: While you're sailing on an ultra-luxurious cruise ship. Well, that's why we've been talking to Crystal. Now, you folks who know the name, you know it.
5: Yeah.
3: Oh, okay. You know Crystal is the best cruise line in the world. Once it was named number one just yesterday, again, second year in a row. Number one ocean cruise line in the Travel and Leisure World Best Awards. Second year in a row. They are the best. It's the gold standard of cruise lines. Crystal. Well, we have told them the Crystal Symphony would be a nice ship to travel on, and they agreed at Crystal. They're known, by the way, for exceptional service. There's world-class dining, incredible entertainment, elegant surroundings, and by the way, it's a mid-sized ship. This is not, we're used to ships where there's at least 2,000, sometimes 5,000 people.
5: Right.
3: 606.
5: Wow.
3: That's what the Crystal Symphony holds.
5: What I do know about Crystal Cruises is butlers.
3: Everybody has a butler.
5: A butler.
3: Everybody. Now, once again, you pay extra for that on most ships. Mm-hmm. Incredible entertainment, elegant surroundings, and butlers. You're right. Sweetie says, we're going to be sipping and sailing in world-class style. Absolutely. That's exactly. And you're saying, well, that's very nice, Mike, but I cannot afford a Crystal Cruise. Yes, you can. We have special pricing on this one. It's amazing. We want to go to Europe, but we want to go to the Europe that you crazy cruisers haven't seen yet. And I won't go into detail right now. Maybe tomorrow. It's a mid-sized ship, though. It gets into these exotic ports that the big guys can't, right? The mega ships cannot do that.
5: Right.
3: So imagine that. Everything's included. Almost everything. If you do a shore excursion, you know, that's
5: right,
3: extra,
5: right.
3: Obviously. So obviously those things would be extra. But the quality of beer, they're not. Pabst Blue Ribbon is not on the menu. I just want to tell you,
5: can I get some Natty Light?
3: No.
5: Okay.
3: And by the way, the box wine is a no-no. Yeah, they don't do that at all. These people really know how to pour it on. And if you've been looking for good food, I mean great food, world-class dining and wine and beer and the exotic spirits and everything, you are going to love our Crystal Symphony cruise in Europe with all kinds of places you haven't been. The website is, there's no call to action. I'm not going to say call now or nope. The website isn't even ready yet, but it will be very soon, perhaps as early as Friday. But stay alert, stay close to KSSK,
5: yeah.
3: And tell your cruise crew, the folks who are going to go with you, crazy cruisers, renew those passports, get ready. This is going to be in the springtime. Our biggest and most spectacular crazy cruise yet is just over the horizon, okay? Been waiting to tell you this for a long time. Finally got there. Jimmy, you're with us on this, right? I mean, you're with the whole program.
5: Yeah, I don't get to go, but yeah, I'm with you.
3: Oh, heck no. You have to do this 28 cruises before you do that.

0: Goo Goo Dolls, they were part of our iHeart Radio Music Festival. Iris, a song that came out in the late part of the last century. What does the kids say, Jimmy? They call it the...
1: The 1900s.
0: The 1900s. Yeah, 1998, actually, Iris. KSSK Radio Traffic Time. Here we go. Just ahead of the news, it is Mr. Devin. He's in the Starkey's Auto Repair Traffic Center.
2: Hey there. Good morning. There was an earlier crash in Pearl City. It's cleared, but things are still a little bit slow from Waipahu through to Waimalu. It's going to be about 25 minutes maybe to make it to the Moanalua H1 split, and then still a little bit slower on the H1 side as there is a backup heading into the naval station at all the entrances, and it was leaking back onto the H1 off-ramp there a little bit. And then around town, everything's still looking good. No problems on H1 in either direction. No problems up and over the Ko'olau or out windward. Up on the north shore and out on the leeward shore, we're not seeing any slowing. And through Mid Island up and down H2, we got a clean bill of health for you traffic-wise. I'm Devin Hennessy with your traffic.
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0: KSSK Radio, it is Wednesday, it is July 8th, and an incredible actor has a birthday today. You've seen him in Footloose, A Few Good Men, Sleepers, Apollo 13, Mystic River, X-Men First Class, Crazy Stupid Love, and on and on.
7: And he's delicious with eggs.
0: Yeah, very well said. Kevin Bacon.
7: Yes.
0: He's 68 years old today. The president says the ceasefire is pretty much over. He's done with it. Not one to hold back or be euphemistic. He says the Iranian regime is a bunch of scum, liars, cheats, and sick people. Vicious, violent people, and they can't have a nuclear weapon. If they had one, they'd use it. Okay, so no more carrot. No more Mr. Nice Guy from the president with these guys. He's been very, very diplomatic. It probably hurt him to do that. But they keep carrying out these strikes. They ding these oil carriers in the Strait of Hormuz, and they can't do that. Every time they do it, we hit them. We hit them last night. 80 targets. The ones on the coast, not interior. And those are the ones that keep harassing our oil tankers. Not even our oil tankers. We don't have any oil tankers over there. We have plenty of oil. This is for Europe and China and Japan and everything else. So anyway, we hit them. The president tried the carrot. Didn't work. We've all been waiting, I think, for the actual cease part of the word ceasefire, right? And it never ceased. And so the memorandum of understanding is dead. He didn't want to deal with them anymore. So the Ayatollah's regime is about to discover the meaning of F-A-F-O. We are now in the F-O part of that phrase. Trump says Iran probably is going to be hit very hard again tonight. Oh, the Treasury Department's doing their job, too. They reimposed a bunch of sanctions on Iranian oil sales. They hit them where it hurts, the wallet. All of this is going on while the endless week-long funeral for the dead. The guy's been dead for months, presumably refrigerated, because Muslims can't be embalmed, can they? The dead former Supreme Leader Ayatollah, this funeral's been dragging on like the NBA playoffs for the remaining faithful over there. We may have played the Iranian regime, though. You know, at first it looked like they were playing us. No, they've been doing that for 47 years. Delay, delay, lie about stuff, sign some stuff, and then never intend to carry out any of the promises you make. It's an old game, and we knew that going into this. And yet we sat down with them and tried to open the strait for everybody. We got them to open the strait, get the oil and gas flowing again, got the price of oil down. And do you know what they got out of this? Nothing. No money, nothing. So, we'll see. Now, virtually everybody who told the people of Maine that the second coming was about to happen has abandoned the Democrat Party's choice to run in the for Senate in the state of Maine against, what's her name? Susan Collins. She's been an incumbent there for a long time. Graham Plattner, this guy with the Nazi tattoo on his chest and the multiple credible accusations of sex abuse to his girlfriends and everything. That wasn't enough to drop him, though, the Nazi tattoo and everything. No, they stayed with, no, he's just a regular guy. He's our kind of man. Well, then a rape accusation came out, and it's very credible. And it's from somebody who agrees with him politically. That helped. So the state of Maine Democrat Party chose poorly, and now this is playing out. This guy, Graham Plattner, is kind of alone and afraid, but he is doing what Iran does. Bluster. When you don't have anything going for you, just act like you do. He is refusing to drop out of the race unless he gets to approve his successor. No one has ever gotten that. No one. He's holding the Democrats in Maine hostage. Oh, dude. The clock is ticking, though. The deadline is Monday for him to withdraw and be replaced on the ballot. Otherwise, they're stuck with him. Good heavens. Who in heck are we electing or nominating these days? We find out about these people later. Too late. Marjorie Taylor Greene, Anthony Weiner, the sexting guy, George Santos, a phony from that was a nightmare for the Republican Party in New York. Hey, you folks in Florida, you realize you dodged a bullet, right? The former Democrat nominee for Florida governor, he could have beaten Florida Governor Ron DeSantis. He came within 34,000 votes. This is back in 2018. DeSantis won by 20 points last time he was in an election. But this is 2018. He almost became the governor of Florida. His name's Andrew Gillum. Just pulled over, driving erratically, and the officer noticed a little glass pipe in the center console. Yeah, crystal meth. The Department of Justice threatening state election officials with criminal charges over alleged non-citizen voting. Oh, I want to see that happen. That's good. What about the markets? Better check that Dow Jones. Well, we've been checking all morning. It's been down. It's a little less down now. Down only 610 points. 52,315. Okay, Mandy, what's going on around here?
7: Well, Mike, state officials say homeless deaths on Oahu have more than doubled over the past decade. The Honolulu Medical Examiner says the number of deaths rose from 87 in 2016 to 180 in 2025. Overdose deaths remained high, with meth involved in about 90% of homeless population drug deaths. The Honolulu City Council is considering overriding Mayor Rick Blangiardi's line item vetoes. The vetoes restored funding and positions to the Office of Economic Revitalization after the council cut them from the city's 2027 budget. It follows a January audit criticizing the office's performance, budgeting, and reporting practices. Governor Josh Green has signed two bills aimed at strengthening Hawaii's response to human trafficking and domestic violence. The laws will expand training, prevention efforts, and survivor protections. The governor's office says the measures are meant to help identify warning signs earlier and improve support for survivors. Finally, backed by popular demand, an interactive butterfly exhibit has returned to Pearl Ridge Center. The Sharing the Butterfly Experience exhibit gives visitors a chance to interact with butterflies at Malka Center Court until August 2nd. Admission is $10.50 per person, and children under 2 accompanied by a paying adult can enter for free.
0: I know a lot of dogs that love to interact with butterflies, yeah. But it's not pretty. I am pleased to tell you that ridiculous report coming from the University of Hawaii Economic Research Organization has been withdrawn.
1: Oh.
0: Remember this? We talked with the governor, remember, 10 days ago. This is about natural gas.
1: Right.
0: And the UHERO people, who are really the gold standard in the state of Hawaii, they usually have very balanced reports about what's going on. They just trashed natural gas, or the people that wrote this did, and it still went out under the University of Hawaii Economic Research Organization heading. It has been withdrawn. Now, the troubled, discredited report that claimed we didn't need any natural gas power plants because we could expand our solar facilities. Well, yeah, if you want to use up every square inch that's available to develop on the island of Oahu for solar and battery farms. This sounds like a bad idea, doesn't it?
1: Hmm.
0: Yeah. It's been withdrawn by the authors. When we talked to the governor, we both kind of agreed this is pretty much trash. This is about 10 days ago. But I think when the governor called it in public baloney,
1: yeah.
0: I think that probably was the instigating
1: that
0: factor.
1: That did it.
0: I think so.
1: Baloney!
7: That was quite a bipartisan interview with you and the gov.
1: Right.
0: It was. Yeah.
7: Reaching across the aisle.
0: We agree on some stuff.
7: Yeah.
0: And that's one of them. I mean, he is a realist about what solar can do. Solar, by the way, is great. Solar and wind on the neighbor islands, perfect. They have a small population and they have more area, right? Per capita.
1: Especially that one island that's big.
7: Yes,
0: the biggest one.
1: Yeah.
0: Yeah.
1: Uh-huh.
0: Yeah. As a matter of fact, yeah, they do quite well with anything like that. Solar farms. You see solar farms, if you fly to Vegas, you see solar farms out there, right?
1: Oh, yeah.
0: Endless.
1: Yeah.
0: We don't have endless. And they were talking like 31,000 acres, which is impossible. It's loony. Not going to happen. Oh, Jimmy told me something. He noticed it yesterday, mm-hmm. and I guess it's all over social media right now. Something about Glenn Medeiros' daughter.
1: Lyric. You remember she tried out for American Idol a couple years back.
0: Right.
1: And made it through to the Hollywood stuff and whatever. But now she's going to be on Big Brother.
0: What?
1: Yes. And in fact, it debuts tomorrow night already.
0: On CBS.
7: Oh,
1: on
7: okay.
1: CBS, yeah. It's season 28 of Big Brother. She'll be on. Lyric Medeiros will be on there. There's another guy with Hawaii ties. He lives in Arizona, but I think he's got family from Hawaii. His name is Kamuela Kirk. He's an MMA fighter. He was in UFC, and he's up there in Phoenix, Arizona now, and he's going to be on the show. There's a drag queen that was in RuPaul's Drag Race.
7: Ah, okay.
1: Real name is Jason Dupuy. I know that doesn't help you, Mandy.
7: I don't. I know them by all their queen names from
1: so,
7: the show.
1: I found out the queen name.
7: Yes.
1: But I don't think I can say the full thing.
0: Oh. Good. Good.
1: Selena is the first name. That's all I can say.
7: Okay.
1: Yeah.
0: Got it. By the way, Mandy, how many of those 24 seasons of Big Brother have you seen?
7: Oh, I have seen exactly Never Have I Ever.
1: Ah.
7: Now, wow. They put people in a house and they don't get outside distractions, no TV, no phones, right? They're
1: right.
7: Forced to interact with each other.
1: Yeah.
0: That's
7: okay.
0: It.
7: Okay.
1: And play
7: I understand.
1: Games. And all, yeah.
7: Oh, they play games too. Is
1: yeah,
7: it?
1: They do. Yeah, they
7: okay.
1: do challenges.
7: Gotcha.
1: And stuff. Yeah.
0: It's compelling. You walk by the TV and you go, what the heck? And obviously they're going to interact and obviously there's going to be dissension and some people are going to go, hey, baby.
1: Right.
0: And
1: right.
0: A lot of things happening in there.
7: So it's not a bipartisan effort. Lots of opposing
0: oh, yeah.
7: thoughts, and I'm sure political lines are drawn in the sense of alliances and...
1: Oh, yes.
7: I got you.
0: Very much so. Yeah.
7: Okay.
0: Big Brother is always watching, though, and that would be us. All those cameras are focused on them, and we can watch.
1: It debuts tomorrow night already.
0: Yeah, it's fantastic. Yeah. That'll be on Channel 9, KGMB, right?
1: Yeah.
0: Lyric Medeiros. Way to go, Lyric.
1: Yeah.
0: We met Lyric first time when Glenn brought her to our Saturday morning show years ago when she was just a little girl, yeah. And she has grown up, and she's a great singer.
1: I mean, she's a lawyer.
0: Yeah. lawyers are going to do really good in the Big Brother house.
1: Yeah, right.
0: Yeah, just watch this. Oh, this is kind of interesting. Communities across the country are going to take part in a simultaneous reading of the Declaration of Independence today. This spans 9 time zones. Do you realize our nation, with Guam over there and Hawaii over here and Samoa, we have 9 time zones?
7: I did not.
1: Wow.
7: Wow.
0: 9,500 miles, 9 time zones. So the document was first read aloud on this day, July 8th, 1776. It went on social media immediately afterwards, so everybody heard it.
7: I don't know if that's...
0: possibly not. I'm not sure about that. In any event, readings will take place. Do we have one? There's 700 places that are doing this. Are we one?
7: I did read when, you know, they were presenting what we're doing to celebrate 250 that we were participating in various points across the state. And that's probably because there was zero budget and this is free.
1: Right.
7: They can just read.
1: I mean, but I'll get them started. We hold these truths to be self-evident that all men are created equal.
7: Yes.
1: And when I meet Thomas Jefferson, I'm going to tell him to include women in the sequel.
7: That's right.
1: Hey-o!
7: Thank you.
0: Oh, boy. You just started something. It actually went in the course of human events. It becomes necessary, all blah, et cetera, et cetera, et cetera. There's a lot of good stuff in there. I don't know. Are they going to read from parchment, like from the original? Because all the Fs look like Ss.
1: Right.
7: Yeah.
0: Went in the corf.
7: Parchment's fine, as long as they don't make anybody wear those wigs. It's too hot for that.
1: Yeah, it is.
0: You got that right.
1: Perfoot of happiness.
0: Perfoot of happiness. We have good weather for you. If you're in pursuit of some good weather, mostly sunny, isolated showers. You folks on the mainland who are suffering through, there's heat on the East Coast, there's storms in the Midwest. For heaven's sakes, we have an 84-degree sunny trade wind day for you here.
1: Nice.
0: Just about perfect. Right now it is 77, and that is it. This report is brought to you by Manoa Senior Care. At Manoa Senior Care, there is someplace like home.
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0: 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It's Devin in the Starkey's Auto Repair Traffic Center. What do you see out there for us?
2: Good morning. We got some backups for you. If you're coming from the west side, anywhere west of Fort Weaver and Kunia, you got some backups there on each one. Starting through Waipahu and continuing through Pearl City to get to Waimalu. That's just the usual stuff for the most part. About 20, 25 minutes to make it to the Moanalua H1 split. Things are looking a lot better on H1 now. Heading past Hickam Curve, there was a bit of a backup before where a lot of folks were trying to get into the Naval Station, but it's moving okay now, and Moanalua is just a little bit crowded going past Tripler. In town, no problems on H1 in either direction. No problems up and over the Colt Lower out windward. Everything's looking great up on the North Shore and out leeward as well. I'm Devin Hennessy with your traffic.
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0: 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I want to find out. 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It's only at Abbey Carpet. Check the showroom. If you're thinking about doing some flooring, maybe not today, maybe tomorrow. Whatever, just remember Abbey Carpet and Flooring. They are in Evilea, right on Nimitz Highway across the street from Liliha Bakery. They are, for sure, the best. As promised, it's Mike Evans.
18: Hey, aloha! Good morning, Hawaii. I want to send a shout-out. We get some great emails from our listeners. Kelly Ferguson listens in Kahuku? Really? Way out there? And Bob Lee, thank you so much for your email yesterday from Kaneohe. I got a hot love nugget for you. So Keith Urban and Nicole Kidman, as you know, married 19 years before their divorce this year. They have two daughters. They are age 15 and 17. But the two daughters want nothing to do with their dad, Keith Urban. Now, despite both Keith and Nicole being from Australia, country singer Keith insisted they live full-time in Nashville, while Nicole preferred living full-time in California. They ended up living full-time in Nashville. Now, there have been long rumors that when Keith was on the road on tour, that he was wandering off the reservation, if you know what I mean, being unfaithful. But now that the divorce is final, a lot of Keith's Nashville friends, including Dolly Parton, say Nicole was mean to Keith, and she's to blame for the divorce, not Keith. I don't know what the truth is. I'm just sharing you the latest scoop. Movie news, Britney Spears' biopic has been green-lighted by Universal Studios, and they promised some huge, huge bombshells about Britney that we've never heard before. TV news, Netflix is going to air an 8-episode miniseries called The Murder of JonBenet Ramsey. You remember, 6-year-old JonBenet Ramsey was found murdered in her home Christmas night, 1996. Melissa McCarthy will play JonBenet's mom, Patsy. Clive Owen will play JonBenet's dad, John Ramsey. If you remember, I went and covered this story. I went to Boulder, Colorado several times, but also, as you know, the murder never solved. Very strange. Air date sometime on Netflix before the end of the year. Here's a strange Hollywood money nugget. All the stars of the TV show Cheers have made a lot of money. And here is how much each one is worth today. Rhea Perlman, worth about $50 million. Woody Harrelson, $72 million. Ted Danson, $80 million. But Kelsey Grammer, who had the smallest part in Cheers, a whopping $90 million. Of course, he had Frasier after Cheers. And I love this list. Their dream was to be a Hollywood actor. But every one of these folks had to spend years as extras, barely seen in the background of TV commercials, TV shows, and movies, in the background, working for peanuts before getting a break. Leonardo DiCaprio, Javier Bardem, Brad Pitt, Benicio del Toro, Cuba Gooding Jr., and even Samuel L. Jackson. Hey, tomorrow, new movies coming out this month. Yeah, some exciting stuff and some TV shows that are coming back. That's coming up tomorrow. Have a great day, Mike Evans. Aloha. See ya.
0: Weather, traffic, and news next. Mandy, how is, before you tell us what the news and all that stuff, what is the weather looking
19: mostly
0: like?
19: Mostly sunny skies and scattered showers today with a high of 84. Trades, 15 to 20, gusts up to 29. Tonight, mostly cloudy and breezy with a low of 78.
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2: Good morning. We got some backups for you. If you're coming from the west side, anywhere west of Fort Weaver and Cunia, you got some backups there on each one. Starting through Waipahu and continuing through Pearl City, take you to Waimalu. That's just the usual stuff for the most part. About 20, 25 minutes to make it to the Moanalua H1 split. Things are looking a lot better on H1 now. Heading past Hickam Curve, there was a bit of a backup before where a lot of folks were trying to get into the naval station, but it's moving okay now, and Moanalua is just a little bit crowded going past Tripler. In town, no problems on H1 in either direction. No problems up and over the Colt Lauer out windward. Everything's looking great up on the North Shore and out leeward as well. I'm Devin Hennessy with your traffic.
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0: This is, of course, KSSK Radio. Thank you for listening. It's Wednesday, July 8th, and a birthday, Mandy, for somebody we saw in Stranger Things. Her name is Maya Hawke.
19: Maya was fabulous. She's a Nepo baby 2 times.
0: Oh, famous mommy and daddy, right?
19: Yes, Ethan Hawke and Uma Thurman.
0: Oh, jeez. Okay. She's got some DNA.
19: But she's
0: then.
19: Good. She is good on her own, too. You know?
0: She played in Stranger Things. She was the at the radio station there. She was the DJ.
19: And the ice cream parlor, the first season we met her and Steve.
0: True. Mm-hmm. Yeah. Maya Hawke, 28 years old. Let's find out what's going on in the world from Mandy.
19: Thank you, Mike. President Trump says the U.S. will likely attack Iran again tonight. It's after the U.S. and Iran traded strikes last night, and as Trump said, he believes the ceasefire is over. Speaking at a NATO summit in Turkey, Trump said the Middle Eastern nation was behaving very badly and added he was not happy with them. The week-long evidentiary hearing in the Charlie Kirk murder case will get back underway today in Utah. Yesterday, prosecutors showed the judge never-before-seen security footage from the Utah Valley University campus. They say shows Tyler Robinson before and after his alleged shooting of Kirk last September. The judge is set to decide if there's enough evidence against Robinson to proceed to trial. The fatal shooting of a man in Houston by an ICE agent is being investigated by federal authorities. According to multiple reports, Lorenzo Salgado Araujo was shot during a traffic stop after the agency claimed he attempted to run over an ICE officer. Dolly Parton's making a musical about her life. Dolly, a true original musical, will open December 7th on Broadway. An opening night celebration is planned for January 19th, which also happens to be Parton's 81st birthday. The show will feature the singer's most beloved hits and some new songs she wrote just for the musical.
0: Dolly is 81?
19: Just about.
0: Wow.
19: Last story here, we've been following it all morning. An exit announcement could be coming soon from Maine Senate candidate Graham Plattner. CNN reports Plattner and a team of strategists are reportedly working to exit the race after a sexual assault allegation was made against him. He's expected to announce the decision in a recorded video, which could come at some point today. KSSK News Time, it's 7:33. And, you know, Wall Street's been reacting to news out of the Middle East all morning long. Where is it at now?
0: It's the best it's been since we started talking about the Dow Jones this morning. It's only down 550 points now, okay, at 52,372, which is where we were a couple of weeks ago, as a matter of fact, so no big deal. Dow Jones at 52,372. We'll keep watching all of this stuff throughout the morning. What's going on around town here?
19: Well, Mike, starting next year, Hawaii will ban the sale of disposable electronic smoking devices. Governor Josh Green signed two bills yesterday to reduce tobacco use and strengthen oversight of vaping products. The new laws, which take effect January 1st, 2027, are meant to curb youth vaping, improve consumer protections, and address environmental concerns. The North Shore Neighborhood Board is creating disaster preparedness plans with local residents. Organizers say the focus is on hazards, emergency contacts, and ensuring resources are available to the community. A second public meeting is scheduled for Saturday, July 18th. The effort comes after the recent Kona low storms and last year's tsunami scare. After years of service disruptions and reliability concerns, the U.S. Department of Transportation is weighing bids for federally subsidized air service to Lanai. Mokulele Airlines is competing with Pacific Air Charters and Cape Air to provide year-round flights connecting Lanai with Honolulu and Maui. Public comments on the proposals are being accepted through Friday. The University of Hawaii Cancer Center is launching its clinical research facility. The $19.5 million Ho'ala Center is Hawaii's first focused on Phase 1 and 2 clinical cancer trials. The center will give qualifying patients access to new treatments without traveling to the mainland. Between 2021 and 2023, Hawaii residents spent more than $230 million on out-of-state cancer care. Finally, the Eva Carnival will return to West Oahu this summer. The two-day celebration is scheduled for August 15th and 16th at the Waikai Events Lawn. The event will feature E.K. Fernandez Midway attractions, plus games, live entertainment, food vendors, pony rides, and a petting zoo. 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KSSK News Time, it's 7:35.
0: Okay, I think it's pretty obvious that Jimmy is actually here today. So yeah. I'm guessing he did not win $576 million with the Mega Millions.
1: I did not.
0: Did your family perform their familial tasks?
1: Yes, but the only message I got yesterday evening was, no luck. To which my response was, crap, I got to go to work tomorrow then.
19: But what does it mean for the next drawing?
1: Well, the ask has been made.
19: Uh-huh.
1: No response yet.
19: Okay.
0: Okay. Yeah, he's got connections over there, can buy him Mega Million tickets. There's also a Powerball, but it's only $434 million, so it's not worth thinking about. In any event, nobody won. $600 million coming up on Friday. And we will know, of course, if Tracy receives a post-nuptial agreement.
1: That's right.
0: On FedEx tomorrow, or Friday, rather. We'll see what happens. A new Gallup poll says a record number of Americans are taking GLP-1s. That's the weight loss thing?
1: Yeah.
0: There's even pills now.
1: Right. There's 11. A pill version of Ozempic.
0: Exactly. 3% of Americans were taking GLP-1s 2 years ago. Now it's 11%.
1: Wow.
3: Wow.
0: Yeah. And 15% of the country's taken the medicine for weight loss at some point. Now, that's way up.
3: Well, so, they got the pill version, and then there's also so many more people are able to get it covered under their medical, right?
1: Right.
3: So
0: the cost
3: has lessened dramatically.
0: The cost went way down.
3: Yes.
0: Which means everybody can afford it now. And by the way, the side effects, as so far, everything points to good thumbs up. And diabetes diagnoses are steadying now and not going up.
1: Okay.
0: Declining obesity and steadying diabetes diagnosis, that's great. Oh, for you folks who want to maintain your brain, the Albert Einstein College of Medicine, speaking of brains.
1: Didn't know there was one.
0: I didn't either. They found that people in their 80s, do we have anyone, raise your hand if you're in your 80s, who maintain an exceptionally quick walking pace are far more likely to stay mentally sharp and avoid dementia than their slower moving peers. Where do we find slower moving peers?
3: Well, I have a superpower.
0: Yeah?
3: I find them everywhere I go.
1: They're always right in front of you,
3: yes.
1: Right?
3: Yeah. Any building, domicile, right there. Right
0: wherever.
3: There. Yes.
0: Wherever you are, they are right in front of you.
1: Yeah, and I literally just had Tracy tell me the other day, we were walking around Ala Moana doing some shopping, and she's like, you're walking really slow.
0: Oh, she told you that.
1: So I guess I need to pick up the pace.
3: Come on, knees to chest, Jimmy. Let's go. Moving along. Hey, you know, that's kind of shocking, because you're like a foot taller than her.
1: I know.
3: So, and she still outpaces you?
1: Yeah.
0: Well, okay, let's get with it here. Because when you walk, your heart beats faster, pumps blood to your muscles and your brain. Faster you go, the more blood gets to your brain, et cetera, et cetera. Similar benefits, by the way, if you swim or cycle quickly. But do it fast.
1: All right.
0: Do fast. Stay sharp. KSSK Radio and the weather. Are you ready for this? You folks on the mainland, you got heat on the East Coast. You got reasonable weather on the West Coast, but you've got mid-America's got all kinds of storms coming this weekend.
1: Listen, we don't have a heat dome over here, okay?
0: We do not. We don't allow them. It's not allowed in the state of Hawaii. We have a mostly sunny 84-degree trade wind day.
3: Not a bomb cyclone in sight.
0: We don't allow those either. Come on down. You'll enjoy it. 740 KSSK. Oh, yeah. KSSK Radio Traffic Time. 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
4: Good morning. A couple of backups to tell you about out there. H1 eastbound, about halfway between Kualakai and Fort Weaver, is going to start to slow down for you. And it'll stay slow until you get through Pearl City and past the H2 merge. The rest of the way toward town, just looking a little bit crowded in spots, but no delays. That big backup through Waipahu is going to take about 25 minutes to get through. Up and over the Ko'olau, full speed in both directions. Everything around town's looking pretty normal. Westbound from Kaimuki to University, slowing down as usual. And from Middle Street to Punahou eastbound, you got a little bit of slow and go. But out windward, everything's looking great. No problems up on the North Shore out leeward. I'm Devin Hennessy with your traffic.
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0: It's Moose and Jimmy Sports Headlines. The action at Wimbledon gives us the people who have advanced and their names you know and their names I can pronounce. I love it.
1: Yes.
0: Jannik Sinner, Novak Djokovic, Coco Gauff. Yeah, she got a spot in the semis.
1: Right.
0: Naomi Osaka unfortunately got bounced.
1: And by the way, I was reading all four of the women into the semifinals. It's their first time into the semifinals of Wimbledon.
0: Oh, Coco's never made it to the semis.
1: No.
0: Oh, okay. How old is she now? She got.
1: What is Coco, 22?
0: 22-ish?
1: Yeah.
0: World Cup round of 16 is over. Argentina.
1: Wow.
0: They were two goals down. How late was that? It was like...
1: They didn't score their first goal until the 78th or 79th minute.
0: Oh, jeez.
1: Yeah.
0: Okay. And then they scored three. Stunned Egypt. Stunned them. Argentina over Egypt. And Messi tied everything up with a goal in the 83rd minute. So, yeah, everything was late. Switzerland edged Colombia on penalties after a scoreless game. The Swiss will face Argentina in the next round. Uh-oh. Ooh, that's going to be good. France and Morocco battle in New England. All right.
1: Today.
0: Is that today?
1: Or no, I'm sorry. Tomorrow. That's tomorrow at 10 a.m.
0: Okay.
1: Yeah.
0: Baseball. Rockies rallied for three runs in the eighth inning. Oh, darn it. And they held on to beat the Dodgers 4-3 in Los Angeles. Jeez. Shohei Ohtani did his part. He had a home run, led the game off for the Dodgers. They've dropped 2 of 3 now. Their series wraps up with Sasaki's on the mound, I think, for them tonight. But Shohei is now the first Japanese-born Major League Baseball player with 300 career home runs.
1: Not bad.
0: And the fifth fastest player in Major League Baseball history to reach 300 home runs. Took him 1,000 games to do it. And he's the 170th member of the 300 Home Run Club.
1: Nice.
0: He's only 32 years old.
1: Yep.
0: Trevor McDonald rocked early as the Giants fell to the Blue Jays 9-3. And they have more of the same pain today or not. You never know. Oh, but the game of the day, perhaps the game of

0: three-run lead, which they promptly blew.
1: One of the kids for the Royals, he ended up tying a major league record, 12 at-bats, 12 hits.
0: That's pretty good.
1: That's amazing. Not good. Into one game, but just, you know, over a period of 12 straight at-bats, 12 straight hits. Yeah, it's crazy.
0: A lot of pressure on him for his next at-bat. The Orioles hosted, this is going to be fun, hosted their first ever Hello Kitty night at Camden Yards. This was last night's game with the Cubs.
1: Yeah.
0: If you bought this special ticket package, you got a Hello Kitty bobblehead with Kitty in an Orioles uniform and cap.
1: That was last night's one?
0: Last night.
1: Well, the Cubs won that game, so they might be Hello Kitty fans now.
0: I guess so. Sounds appropriate. Jimmy's got more.
1: And by the way, Dodgers again today, 4:10 our time on Fox Sports 990. You can catch that one with the Rockies. And speaking of Fox Sports 990 and the World Cup soccer, to quote the announcer from the USA-Belgium game the other day, quote, "This doesn't have to be the last soccer you watch for the next 4 years," end quote. Yes, there is more soccer going on at the World Cup, and most of the games will be on Fox Sports 990. In fact, tomorrow's game, Morocco versus France, that's on at 10 a.m. our time. Friday's game, Spain versus Belgium, 9 a.m. our time. And Saturday's game, England versus Norway, 11 a.m. our time. So you can catch all those games there on Fox Sports 990. And one last note from the local sports world. We've been talking about all the different things going on, our kids doing this. The Major League Draft is this weekend for baseball. It starts on Saturday. It goes through Sunday. Rounds one through four, the big ones, are on Saturday. And we've got several kids from Hawaii that are in contention, that are being looked at and hoping to hear their name called. The top one is Nu'u Contratus. He's the former St. Louis grad who's been playing at Arizona State. He's hoping to hear his name called on Saturday, you know, in one of those first four rounds, hopefully. Some of the other guys, Judah Ota, the Iolani outfielder who's signed to go play at Arkansas after graduation here, but he will not go if he can get his name called early enough. Alika Ahu from Pac-5, Kahanu Martinez from St. Louis, and then the guys from UH, like Isaiah Magdaleno, Elijah Ikes, Ben Ziegler-Namoa, all hoping to hear their name at some point this weekend and be able to go play in the major leagues. How cool would that be? And again, it starts this Saturday. It'll be airing on NBC and MLB Network, kind of depending on how early the rounds are. NBC gets the early coverage. Then it moves over to the MLB Network. Good luck to all those guys. And it's all brought to you by our good friends at the City and County of Honolulu's six municipal golf courses. Remember, it's summertime. Get out and play with the kids, because parents, kids 16 and under, play for free with a paying adult at any of the munis. You can make your tee time right now at teetimes.honolulu.gov.
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2: Good morning, Michael. Good morning, Jimmy. It is a beautiful day outside, and we've got a small craft advisory in effect for all Hawaiian waters due to these strong and gusty trades. And out in the surf, Sunset Beach and Pipeliner both flat to one with maybe an occasional two-footer. Out on the west side, Makaha's 1-2 with the occasional plus. Here in town, topping our wave fights, Ala Moana, Diamond Head 2 to 3 feet with occasional bigger sets. Waikiki's 1-2 with the occasional 3. Sandy Beach is 2 to 3 feet. And Makapu'u's 2 to 3 with occasional pluses. Trade winds are blowing 15 to 30 miles an hour. Low tide in Honolulu this morning was at 4 a.m. at negative 0.1 feet, going high tide by 11:45 at 1.8 feet. And the sun sets in the west at 7:19. 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
0: And as we've said, the amount of daylight is declining and the days are shorter. Moose and Jimmy reporting all of this at 7:51.

0: Good morning. If Hey didn't wake you up, then I suppose nothing will. Rise and shine. Adventure is calling. Disney's live-action Moana is coming to theaters this Friday. 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
2: 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You know, I want people to be still connecting with me in so many ways. I hope to continue to probe people's minds, like, you know, push people's minds in new directions, because that's a big part of who I am, too.
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0: This is KSSK Radio. 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
4: 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Lionel Messi led the late match charge with his game tying goal in the 83rd minute. The Argentines won the match 3-2 and will face Switzerland in the quarterfinals. The Swiss advanced by beating Colombia on penalty kicks.
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0: KSSK Radio, you crazy cruisers, you've been listening and you've been talking to us. We've told you there's a KSSK cruise coming and you told us what you wanted. Well, we're very excited to say the next generation of KSSK Cruises is almost here. We've been listening to you, and the more we heard, the more we wanted to talk to the cruise line that is the best one on the planet. Yeah, Crystal, once again named number one ocean cruise line in the Travel and Leisure World's Best Awards. Now, it's not the biggest. It's not the biggest ship. It's the most luxurious. That is just ultra luxurious. We'll be traveling on board the Crystal Symphony. And by the way, this is the second year in a row they've been named number one cruise line. It's a mid-sized ship, which means there's only 606 passengers. Now, we've been on ships before with up to 5,000. This is 606. World-class dining, incredible entertainment, elegant surroundings, everything's perfect, and butler service for everybody. Yeah, you get a butler. Sweetie says we're going to be sipping and sailing around the world. And by the way, it's champagne dreams on a beer budget. How can you afford a Crystal cruise? Well, I asked myself the same question until I found out what the pricing was going to be. We're going to Europe. I'll just tell you that much, but it's a Europe that our crazy cruisers haven't been to yet. On a mid-sized ship, which means we can get into those exotic ports the big ships can't. Crazy cruisers, there's nothing to do yet. No phone calls, no website. The website launches very soon. We'll tell you exactly what to do and when to do it by. But in the meantime, renew those passports. Because the KSSK Crazy Cruises is where unforgettable memories are going to be made together. This one is something Sweetie and I can't wait for. We'll tell you when the website is up. KSSK Radio at 7:57.
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0: Oh, yeah. KSSK, it's Devin in the Starkey's Auto Repair Traffic Center ahead of the news.
10: Hey there. Good morning. Just a little bit of a backup on H1 eastbound. Just past Kowalakai, it's going to start to slow down on H1 until you pass Fort Weaver and get all the way through Waipahu past the H2 merge. It's all brake lights there. About 25 minutes worth. The rest of the way toward town looking all right, though. Moanalua is going to slow down a little bit going past Red Hill, coming away from H3 and the interchange. It's also going to be backed up on H1 and Moanalua from the Middle Street merge all the way past Punahou. So that's about a 20-25 minute ride at most. Westbound from Kaimukiuta University, got that usual backup there until you get across Wild Line. That starts to ease up a little bit. Up and over the Colt Lounge, everything's looking good. No problems out windward. I'm Devin Hennessy with your traffic.
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0: KSSK Wednesday, July 8th. And Mandy, he doesn't have a name you would think would be a superstar, but he is a Superman, that's for sure. He is the current Superman, as a matter of fact.
14: Okay, I was going to say there's so many Supermen to choose from.
0: Yes. He's the current and future Superman. He is also Clark Kent, to everyone's surprise. David Corin Sweat.
14: It's not a name.
0: It just doesn't have the... It's not Leonardo DiCaprio.
14: No, and I didn't see the most recent film with him. That's the one that introduced the new Supergirl as well, right?
0: Yeah.
14: I haven't seen either.
0: Actually, she looked good at the very end of that. I went, oh, I think I want to see that. If that's Supergirl, she was this out-of-control, drunk young kid. And she looked pretty good. Evidently, the movie did not look too good. David Corin Sweat is 33 years old. Let's find out from Mandy what's up.
14: Thank you, Mike. President Trump says Ukraine will be given a license to make Patriot missiles. Speaking alongside Ukrainian President Zelensky at a NATO summit in Turkey, Trump said he likes Patriot missiles because they are a defensive weapon. He then told reporters this way Zelensky can't complain the U.S. isn't giving them enough. The Department of Justice is threatening state election officials with criminal charges over alleged non-citizen voting. A department spokesperson confirmed yesterday. Election officials in all 50 states have been sent warning letters, giving them 5 days to explain how they will comply with federal voter eligibility laws and maintain clean voter lists. The death toll in last month's back-to-back earthquakes in Venezuela has risen to more than 3,600. There are up to 50,000 people still missing under the rubble. Of those unaccounted for, more than 100 had been deported from the U.S. and were being processed inside a coastal hotel when tragedy struck. A New York City high-rise at risk of collapsing has been stabilized. Crews are reinforcing buckled beams at the former Pfizer building on Manhattan's east side. The building is being converted into apartments, and the developer says the columns buckled under the weight of newly added floors. The USPS will raise the cost of a forever stamp to 82 cents starting Sunday. That's pending approval by the Postal Regulatory Commission. That is a 4-cent increase over the current price. Finally, the first nuclear-powered commercial satellite is now in orbit. The Bohr satellite was launched yesterday morning on a SpaceX Falcon 9 rocket from Vandenberg Space Force Base in California. The satellite uses the radioactive decay of tritium to power itself. KSSK News Time, it's 8:04. Let's get a peek at what's happening on Wall Street.
0: Well, you know, we've been down all day, but we're not down as much as we were. We're doing actually a little, we picked up a little bit here. The Dow is only down 600 points now. I know. Compared to 850, though, which is where it was when we started the morning, it's not bad. 52,321. Still coming off a high. All three of the indexes are down. It's all Iran stuff because we're going to pound the heck out of them. And Trump says he's tired of the ceasefire without any ceasing. So what else is going on, like around here?
14: Well, Mike, state officials say homeless deaths on Oahu have more than doubled over the past decade. The Honolulu Medical Examiner says the number of deaths rose from 87 in 2016 to 180 in 2025. Overdose deaths remain high, with meth involved in about 90% of homeless population drug deaths. Service providers say more residents are using a mix of drugs. The Honolulu City Council is considering overriding Mayor Rick Blangiardi's line item vetoes. The vetoes restored funding and positions to the Office of Economic Revitalization after the council cut them from the city's 2027 budget. It follows a January audit criticizing the office's performance, budgeting, and reporting practices. Governor Josh Green has signed two bills aimed at strengthening Hawaii's response to human trafficking and domestic violence. The laws will expand training, prevention efforts, and survivor protections. The governor's office says the measures are meant to help identify warning signs earlier and improve support for survivors. Emergency relief grants are still available for farmers and agricultural businesses hit by the March Kona low storms. The grants are part of a $300,000 disaster fund raised through the Hawaii Agricultural Foundation and Hawaii Farm Bureau. Applications are open through July 31st. Finally, backed by popular demand, an interactive exhibit has returned to Pearl Ridge Center. The Sharing the Butterfly Experience exhibit gives visitors a chance to interact with butterflies at Mauka Center Court until August 2nd. Admission is $10.50 per person, and children under 2, accompanied by a paying adult, can enter for free.
0: I'll show you my dogs interacting with butterflies, and it's free.
14: That's totally free.
0: Oh, and worth every cent of it.
15: Oh, yeah.
14: KSSK News Time, it's 8:06.
0: So here we go. It's famous people, celebrities, celebrity sightings, superstars in the news. Mariah Carey, biggest name in the last, 35 years or so of female singers. Mariah Carey surprised fans by standing in line for an attraction at Disney's California Adventure, Disneyland.
15: She's one of us.
14: Surprised. I'm shocked.
0: During the 4th of July weekend with her teenage twins, she waited in line with everybody else. She didn't want special treatment. And everybody was amazed and praising her. She was dressed casually in a white cardigan and jeans. Her visit to the theme park was a departure from her usual glamorous public image.
15: Yeah.
0: And fans appreciated her low-key approach. We love her. Many were still impressed that she chose to wait alongside everyone else.
15: Yeah. And the best part is she's wearing a cardigan, so if a policeman tries to pull her over and says, pull over, she can say, no, it's a cardigan, but thanks for noticing.
0: So. Anyway, she blended in. She blended in, it says here, and didn't cause a disruption. Busiest weekend of the year, Mariah Carey, a face everybody knows, blended in.
15: Mm.
0: Taylor Swift, not to be outdone, was seen in line for a hot dog at Costco Evil A, dressed normally.
14: I don't know. If it was,
0: I'm sorry, that is fake news. I'm sorry.
15: And then there was Miley Cyrus just standing in line at the Aloha Collection store over at Ala Moana, trying to get past the bodyguard there.
0: That's the bags, right?
15: Yeah.
0: That lady, those girls are going crazy over there with that. Taylor Swift is now married, for those of you who have been in Makua Dry Cave now for about 2 weeks. And there is curiosity of what happened on the big night. Nobody knows. But we have online chatter here, and we have curated all the good stuff. So her home in Rhode Island had unexplained lights through the July 4th weekend, suggesting that they spent the weekend there. But nobody actually knew, and the non-disclosure agreements evidently held.
14: What are the chances we're going to get a documentary in the next year or so? Really special behind the scenes.
0: I am thinking that's what it was all about.
14: It has to be.
15: And it'll be called Taylor and Travis, : a love story. Right?
14: Just like this song.
0: One day after the wedding, eyewitnesses told the Daily Mail, thank you Daily Mail, that her mansion had activity.
15: Ooh.
0: Midday on Saturday, the private plane that she uses was seen landing at New London Airport. We don't know who was aboard. Fireworks display. There were people at the house, a couple on the roof, hard to see who. The house has armed guards at the front, two more guards at the back facing the beach. And that usually means she is in residence. They don't have like a, when the president's at the White House, they have the little pennant goes up, right?
15: Mm-hmm.
0: But they don't have that. They should have that. A special flag goes up in Rhode Island at her mansion.
15: Isn't that the same at Buckingham Palace?
0: Yes.
15: I remember that from the movie National Treasure 2.
0: There
15: Book
0: you
15: of
0: go.
15: Secrets.
0: We learned so much from Nick Cage. You're right. Anyway, Taylor and Travis don't want anyone to know their schedule. One gossip columnist says, no, they're going to, I know it. They're going to spend a three-week honeymoon island hopping the Caribbean, then visit Europe and the most luxurious places, Lake Como, the French Riviera, Croatia, Greece, blah, blah, blah.
14: I hope they have body doubles that are, you know, traipsing the world, and then they're being spotted everywhere.
0: When we see one at the hot dog line at Costco, we'll know.
15: Where in the world is Taylor and Travis?
0: KSSK Radio, what about the weather today? Mostly sunny, isolated showers, breezy. You folks on the mainland who are suffering through storms in the Midwest and all kinds of heat on the East Coast, come on over.
15: Yeah.
0: We got a beautiful 84-degree trade wind day for you. It's Hawaii. It's 8:11.
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6: Hey there, good morning. We got something reported in lanes on H1 eastbound going past Punch Bowl. Just seeing the normal slowing, though, from Nimitz to Punahou. It's only about 20 or 25 minutes. Westbound from Kaimuki to University, it's going to be slow on H1 westbound there as you cross Waialae. Just the normal stuff. No problems up and over the Kotlau or out windward. Through Waipahu, things are moving a lot better now, but it's still going to be a little bit sluggish. Got a lot of crowding from Kualakai till you get past Fort Weaver. And then out on the leeward shore, no problems on Farrington, up or down. Everything's looking good up on the north shore and through Mid-Island, too. No problems to be found for you. I'm Devin Hennessy with your traffic.
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5: 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That's when they're going to have to go somewhere, and they know you're busy, you have kids, and you have a job and all that stuff, so that's not going to help. And they can't take care of each other, so they're going to be at some sort of senior living facility, right? There's tons of them, all kinds. I have a unique one, however. 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So when Mom and Dad need more help, you're not going to lose the comforts of home, and that is going to be very important to them. As a matter of fact, they look like home. 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Just birds in the trees. 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Turns out there is someplace like home. KSSK Radio and Mr. Bieber's Daisies.

0: KSSK Radio, Justin Bieber, Daisies. There's only one person that is at least as good looking as Justin Bieber that we can put on the radio. That would be Mark Faldo. He is Mr. Medicare. How are you doing, Mark?
1: Thanks for the compliment. I'm great, Mike. Thank you. Good to be with you.
0: And it's good to have you here because every time we do, we talk about Mr. Medicare. We do a commercial for you. I talk about transitioning from employer-provided health coverage to Medicare when you retire. And it turns out that is fraught with peril. There's a whole bunch of things that could go wrong there. What do people need to know?
1: Most important thing is timing. There's a little lag from the time somebody wants Medicare to begin till it actually happens. We do recommend getting started 2 to 3 months prior to you losing your employer coverage. It usually takes around that long for us to get Medicare started, specifically Part B. That part is the part that people would have deferred if they're still working. Mm-hmm. But there is a lag, and therefore we recommend working on this between 2 to 3 months prior to needing it.
0: Now, what... we'll talk about the problems with this, of course, and what can happen in just a little while. What's involved in the process, though, of making all this happen?
1: Yep. So there are two forms that someone requesting Part B or Medicare to be activated need to complete, one of which the person requesting Medicare to begin will fill out. The second one is the employer that has provided health coverage since that person has turned 65. So sometimes people have multiple employers after 65. All of those employers that provided active coverage since someone turned 65 need to fill one of these forms out. Both forms then, or multiple forms then, are then submitted to processing to Social Security, and that's where the lag comes in. About 4 to 6 weeks later, the person can expect to be notified by a letter from Social Security letting them know that their Medicare coverage is beginning.
0: Okay, so during that four-week period, what do you do?
1: Yeah, so if you haven't timed this and get started prior to needing it, you know, your coverage from your employer may run out, and that leads people to having to purchase expensive COBRA coverage, perhaps. That would be one option. You know, the other option we don't recommend is simply going without coverage whatsoever.
0: Oh, don't do that.
1: That's a pretty risky thing to do.
0: Yes.
1: So we do expect, we're recommending people get started on this in a timely manner.
0: Okay, so if you're going to retire, plan well ahead on this, and go to one of Mark's seminars. He does these every last Saturday of the month, which happens to be July 25th. Doors open at Dave and Buster's, Ala Moana, at about 8:30 in the morning. And the whole thing begins at 9. It's done by 11, usually. 11, 15, somewhere in there. And you will learn so much. And by the way, you have to learn what you don't know before you can ask intelligent questions when you're one-on-one with Mark, which is the next step, by the way. That's when he can really help you personally.
1: It's been a blessing, Mike. Through you and your team there, we've really had great attendance. The last one was completely sold out, and our counts for this month are increasing daily. We do encourage people to either call or go to a website to register as soon as possible. It's a great way, as you said, getting basic information on both Social Security as well as Medicare. And once you get this information, it'll lead you to more questions as to your situation, for you individually. That's where we come in to treat people individually, making sure that we understand their specific situation and make great recommendations based on those things.
0: And by the way, do this right, or I don't know. I know the CIA isn't going to waterboard you or anything. It's not quite that bad, but there are some penalties involved in this, and they'll stay with you for a long, long time. So don't wait. Do this right. Get the information from the seminar Saturday, July 25th. I'll give you a phone number, 292-7092. 292-7092. All right? And the PBC Hawaii is Premier Benefit Consultants. That's Mark's firm. Mark Faldo, by the way, a Farrington grad.
1: Go Govs.
0: And he has a dog. How's the dog?
1: Yes, his name is Sam.
0: Sam is doing great. Sam is a good-looking boxer, right?
1: He's a boxer, yes. 10 years old now.
0: Good-looking dog. Anyway, call Mark, 292-7092, or go to Premier Benefit Consultants, pbchawaii.com/Mark, and get your seat at the seminar. It's a good way to start. It's free, no obligation whatsoever. Nobody's going to twist your arm. They don't lock the doors like at the timeshare sales things. And you'll enjoy Mark and the whole presentation. Mark, good to talk to you again, and sell that one out too, okay?
1: Thank you, Mike. Good to be with you. Aloha.
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0: Hey, guys. 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
0: 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Here she is. Mandy, what's going on?
10: Mostly sunny skies and scattered showers today with a high of 84. Trades, 15 to 20, gusts up to 29. Tonight, mostly cloudy and breezy with a low of 78.
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0: You've heard us talking about stem cells a lot because there's a lot to talk about. 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Honolulu, Maui, Hilo, Kona. 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

0: AJ and Brian and the boys, Backstreet Boys, actually, on KSSK. I'm going to talk about something that's not, it's kind of a bummer, but there's a little light at the end of this tunnel. If I tell you that I have a good personal injury attorney for you, that's bad because that means you're hurt. That means you were in an accident of some kind and it wasn't your fault and you're hurt. And I've talked to people this has happened to. 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Glenn Hunt is a good guy, too. KSSK Radio, here we go. It is definitely time to explore the sound of money. First ever, Mandy did this story, the first ever nuclear-powered commercial satellite is now in orbit. Yeah, it's not the first nuclear-powered satellite. I guarantee the military's had a whole bunch of them up. It was launched on a SpaceX Falcon 9 from Vandenberg in California. It's a test of this new technology's feasibility. Tritium. It's a tritium material to power. And people, for some reason, I know the reason, the movie China Syndrome, Chernobyl, the media has blasted and badmouthed nuclear power forever. Do you realize that at any given moment, there are at least 12 nuclear reactors in Pearl Harbor? Yes, that's true. And they're super safe these days. All the stuff you've heard about, that's 1950s technology. We don't do that anymore. Cost of mailing a letter is going to go up. Postal Service raising the cost of a forever stamp to 82 cents. Yep, starting Sunday. Gold's at 40.66. The yen is 162. Oil is up to 74. That is because of the president saying he doesn't like the word ceasefire because it never ceases. He's right about that. 10-year bond rate is up to 4.58%. We'll talk more about all this Iran stuff on the news at 9. Bitcoin, 61,000. What about the Dow Jones? We had it way down for a while. It's quite an improvement from 850 to 586 points down. That's where it is right now. 52,339. We're still at record highs. That's we just got to that point for the first time a couple of weeks ago. So, big deal, right? So there you go. It's going to be a wonderful day for the Dow. We'll keep doing these numbers and bring them to you next time at 9.
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0: We talked about it this morning. You're going to hear more and more every single day, more details about this. The website isn't even up yet, but I wanted to tell you, we have listened to you, you crazy cruisers, and you want to be crazy cruisers about the next KSSK cruise. The more we heard, the more we started talking with the best cruise line on the planet. Because you were tired of getting nickel-dimed, you said. You were tired of very, very large ships. Look, we have been on ships with 2,000 people. We've been on ships with 5,000 people. And we've never been on a ship with 606 people, but that would be the Crystal Symphony. Yes, I said Crystal, and if you know cruising, you know the Crystal's number one. As a matter of fact, just yesterday, Travel and Leisure World said, yep, number one, Ocean Cruise Line. Second, year in a row, they are the best, the most luxurious, the best of the best. World

0: What was his wife?
1: He always called her Lovey, right?
0: Lovey, yeah. That's right. Not Muffy, Lovey. No, you don't have to have it. I have one question. The only question I have is, will they have spam?
1: Oh. Hmm. There are many ways to do spam.
0: Are there?
1: Yes.
0: Well, there's only one that counts, and it's thin slice and a frying pan.
1: Right, yeah. Got to do that.
0: More details on how to do spam right, and we'll ask the Crystal people if they do that.
1: Yeah.
0: KSSK Cruises will come. I think we can get some spam. Stay tuned. The spam song is next.
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1: Good idea. And happy 50th.
5: KSSK Radio and SPAM is, of course, the state meet of the state of Hawaii. Mm. And it also is something that Jimmy loves. Jimmy's brain works in a very culinary way, and he loves SPAM. And there was this BTS song called Swim.
6: Right.
5: Hmm.
6: Well, there's two of the letters right there. You got the S at the beginning,

0: And the M at the end.
1: Yeah.
0: And I'm like, swim spam.
1: So, this is what happened.
2: Spam, spam, here we coming out the can. Spam, spam, I could spend the whole...

0: just want to fry it.
1: There it is, frying. Oh, that is a familiar sound.
2: Yeah.
1: Thin slice, fried.
2: Yep.
1: It's the only way.
2: Gotta
1: it's
2: be.
1: The only way.
2: You know, I think when you were out last week, our friend Marjorie from Work Hawaii brought us Spam cupcakes.
1: Oh, my.
2: So it was a chocolate cupcake with a little maple buttercream on top, and then she took really thin, like ribbon slices of fried Spam and put it on top.
1: Almost like bacon then up
2: yeah.
1: there.
2: Yeah. Oh, my
1: God. Oh, my God. Oh, jeez.
2: It actually was very delicious.
1: I'll bet it was. Yes. I can see that. By the way, 9 out of 10 cardiologists we spoke to approve of that song, Spam. The BTS parody from the fertile yet culinary-aimed brain of Jimmy DeGee. Nice job.
2: Thank you.
1: KSSK, it's 8:54. News next.
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1: KSSK Radio, it is Wednesday, it is July 8th, and an incredible actor has a birthday today. You've seen him in Footloose, A Few Good Men, Sleepers, Apollo 13, Mystic River, X-Men First Class, Crazy Stupid Love, and on and on.
2: And he's delicious with eggs.
1: Yeah, very well said. Kevin Bacon.
2: Yes.
1: He's 68 years old today. The president says the ceasefire is pretty much over. He's done with it. Not one to hold back or be euphemistic. He says the Iranian regime is a bunch of scum, liars, cheats, and sick people, vicious, violent people, and they can't have a nuclear weapon. If they had one, they'd use it. Okay, so no more carrot. No more Mr. Nice Guy from the president with these guys. He's been very, very diplomatic. It probably hurt him to do that. But they keep carrying out these strikes, they ding these oil carriers in the Strait of Hormuz, and they can't do that. Every time they do it, we hit them. We hit them last night, 80 targets, the ones on the coast, not interior. And those are the ones that keep harassing our oil tankers. Not even our oil tankers. We don't have any oil tankers over there. We have plenty of oil. This is for Europe and China and Japan and everything else. So anyway, we hit them. The president tried the carrot. Didn't work. We've all been waiting, I think, for the actual cease part of the word ceasefire, right? And it never ceased. And so the memorandum of understanding is dead. He didn't want to deal with them anymore. So the Ayatollah's regime is about to discover the meaning of F-A-F-O. We are now in the F-O part of that phrase. Trump says Iran probably is going to be hit very hard again tonight. Oh, the Treasury Department's doing their job, too. They reimposed a bunch of sanctions on Iranian oil sales. They hit them where it hurts, the wallet. All of this is going on while the endless week-long funeral for the dead. The guy's been dead for months, presumably refrigerated, because Muslims can't be embalmed, can they? The dead former Supreme Leader Ayatollah, this funeral's been dragging on like the NBA playoffs for the remaining faithful over there. We may have played the Iranian regime, though. You know, at first it looked like they were playing us. No, they've been doing that for 47 years. Delay, lie about stuff, sign some stuff, and then never intend to carry out any of the promises you make. It's an old game. And we knew that going into this. And yet we sat down with them and tried to open the strait for everybody. We got them to open the strait, get the oil and gas flowing again, got the price of oil down. And do you know what they got out of this? Nothing. No money. Nothing. So we'll see. Now, virtually everybody who told the people of Maine that the second coming was about to happen has abandoned the Democrat Party's choice to run for Senate in the state of Maine against, what's her name? Susan Collins. She's been an incumbent there for a long time. Graham Plattner, this guy with the Nazi tattoo on his chest and the multiple credible accusations of sex abuse to his girlfriends and everything. That wasn't enough to drop him, though, the Nazi tattoo and everything. No, they stayed with, no, he's just a regular guy. He's our kind of man. Well, then a rape accusation came out, and it's very credible. And it's from somebody who agrees with him politically. That helped. So the state of Maine Democrat Party chose poorly, and now this is playing out. This guy, Graham Plattner, is kind of alone and afraid, but he is doing what Iran does. Bluster. When you don't have anything going for you, just act like you do. He is refusing to drop out of the race unless he gets to approve his successor. No one has ever gotten that. No one. He's holding the Democrats in Maine hostage. Oh, dude. The clock is ticking, though. The deadline is Monday for him to withdraw and be replaced on the ballot. Otherwise, they're stuck with him. Good heavens. Who in heck are we electing or nominating these days? We find out about these people later. Too late. Marjorie Taylor Greene. Anthony Weiner. The sexting guy. George Santos, a phony from... That was a nightmare for the Republican Party in New York. Hey, you folks in Florida, you realize you dodged a bullet, right? The former Democrat nominee for Florida governor. He could have beaten Florida Governor Ron DeSantis. He came within 34,000 votes. This is back in 2018. DeSantis won by 20 points last time he was in an election. But this is 2018. He almost became the governor of Florida. His name's Andrew Gillum. Just pulled over, driving erratically, and the officer noticed a little glass pipe in the center console. Yeah, crystal meth. The Department of Justice threatening state election officials with criminal charges over alleged non-citizen voting. Oh, I want to see that happen. That's good. What about the markets? Better check that Dow Jones.
3: Oh, yeah, and it is down. It's been down big all morning because of the Iran news that you just talked about a little while ago. So right now we're down 570 points at 52,354.
1: Okay, Mandy, what's going on around here?
2: Well, Mike, state officials say homeless deaths on Oahu have more than doubled over the past decade. The Honolulu Medical Examiner says the number of deaths rose from 87 in 2016 to 180 in 2025. Overdose deaths remained high, with meth involved in about 90% of homeless population drug deaths. The Honolulu City Council is considering overriding Mayor Rick Blangiardi's line item vetoes. The vetoes restored funding and positions to the Office of Economic Revitalization after the council cut them from the city's 2027 budget. It follows a January audit criticizing the office's performance, budgeting, and reporting practices. Governor Josh Green has signed two bills aimed at strengthening Hawaii's response to human trafficking and domestic violence. The laws will expand training, prevention efforts, and survivor protections. The governor's office says the measures are meant to help identify warning signs earlier and improve support for survivors. Finally, backed by popular demand, an interactive butterfly exhibit has returned to Pearl Ridge Center. The Sharing the Butterfly Experience exhibit gives visitors a chance to interact with butterflies at Malka Center Court until August 2nd. Admission is $10.50 per person, and children under two accompanied by a paying adult can enter for free.
1: I know a lot of dogs that love to interact with butterflies, yeah. But it's not pretty. I am pleased to tell you that ridiculous report coming from the University of Hawaii Economic Research Organization has been withdrawn.
3: Oh.
1: Remember this? We talked with the governor, remember, 10 days ago. This is about natural gas.
3: Right.
1: And the UHERO people, who are really the gold standard in the state of Hawaii, they usually have very balanced reports about what's going on. They just trashed natural gas, or the people that wrote this did, and it still went out under the University of Hawaii Economic Research Organization heading. It has been withdrawn. Now, the troubled, discredited report that claimed we didn't need any natural gas power plants because we could expand our solar facilities. Well, yeah, if you want to use up every square inch that's available to develop on the island of Oahu for solar and battery farms. This sounds like a bad idea, doesn't it? Yeah. It's been withdrawn by the authors. When we talked to the governor, we both kind of agreed this thing is pretty much trash. This is about 10 days ago. But I think when the governor called it in public baloney, yeah. I think that probably was the instigating
3: factor.
1: That
3: did it.
1: I think so.
3: Baloney!
2: That was quite a bipartisan interview with you and the Gov.
3: Right.
1: It was. Yeah.
2: Reaching across the aisle.
1: We agree on some stuff.
2: Yeah.
1: And that's one of them. I mean, he is a realist about what solar can do. Solar, by the way, is great. Solar and wind on the neighbor islands, perfect. They have a small population, and they have more area, right, per capita.
3: Especially that one island that's big.
2: Yes, the biggest one.
1: Yeah.
3: Yeah.
1: As a matter of fact, yeah, they do quite well with anything like that. Solar farm. You see solar farms, if you fly to Vegas, you see solar farms out there, right?
3: Oh, yeah.
1: Endless.
3: Yeah.
1: We don't have endless. And they were talking like 31,000 acres, which is impossible. It's loony. Not going to happen. Oh, Jimmy told me something. He noticed it yesterday, and I guess it's all over social media right now. Something about Glenn Medeiros' daughter.
3: Lyric. You remember she tried out for American Idol a couple years back.
1: Right.
3: And made it through to the Hollywood stuff and whatever. But now she's going to be on Big Brother.
1: What?
3: Yes. And in fact, it debuts tomorrow night already.
1: On CBS.
2: Oh,
3: on CBS,
2: okay.
3: Yeah. It's season 28 of Big Brother. She'll be on. Lyric Medeiros will be on there. There's another guy with Hawaii ties. He lives in Arizona, but I think he's got family from Hawaii. His name is Kamuela Kirk. He's an MMA fighter. He was in UFC, and he's up there in Phoenix, Arizona now, and he's going to be on the show. There's a drag queen that was in RuPaul's Drag Race.
2: Really? Okay.
3: Real name is Jason Dupuy. I know that doesn't help you, Mandy.
2: I don't. I know them by all their queen names from the show.
3: I found out the queen name.
2: Yes.
3: But I don't think I can say the full thing.
2: Oh.
1: Good.
3: Selena don't do it. Is the first name. That's all I can say.
2: Okay.
3: Yeah.
1: Got it. By the way, Mandy, how many of those two dozen seasons of Big Brother have you seen?
2: Oh, I have seen exactly Never Have I Ever.
3: Ah.
2: Now, wow. They put people in a house and they don't get outside distractions, no TV, no phones, right? They're
3: right.
2: Forced to interact with each other.
3: Yeah.
1: That's
2: okay.
1: It.
2: Okay.
3: And play
2: I understand.
3: Games. And all, yeah.
2: Oh, they play games too. Is
3: yeah,
2: it?
3: They do. Yeah, they
2: okay.
3: do challenges.
2: Gotcha.
3: And stuff, yeah.
1: It's compelling. You walk by the TV and you go, what the heck? And obviously they're going to interact, and obviously there's going to be dissension, and some people are going to go, hey, baby.
3: Right,
1: and
3: right.
1: a lot of things happening in there.
2: So it's not a bipartisan effort. Lots of opposing
1: oh, yeah.
2: thoughts, and I'm sure political lines are drawn in the sense of alliances. And
3: oh, yes.
2: Okay,
3: yes.
2: I got you.
1: Very much so.
2: Yeah. Okay.
1: Big Brother is always watching, though, and that would be us. All those cameras are focused on them, and we can watch.
3: It debuts tomorrow night already.
1: Yeah, it's fantastic. Yeah. That'll be on Channel 9, KGMB, right?
3: Yeah.
1: Lyric Medeiros. Way to go, Lyric.
3: Yeah.
1: We met Lyric first time when Glenn brought her to our Saturday morning show years ago when she was just a little girl,
3: yeah.
1: and she has grown up, and she's a great singer.
3: I mean,
1: and,
3: she's a lawyer.
1: And, yeah. Oh, lawyers are going to do really good in the Big Brother house.
3: Yeah, right.
1: Yeah, just watch this. Oh, this is kind of interesting. Communities across the country are going to take part in a simultaneous reading of the Declaration of Independence today.
3: Hmm.
1: This spans 9 time zones. Do you realize our nation, with Guam over there and Hawaii over here and Samoa, we have 9 time zones.
2: I did not.
3: Wow.
2: Wow.
1: 9,500 miles, 9 time zones. So the document was first read aloud on this day, July 8th, 1776. It went on social media immediately afterwards, so everybody heard it.
2: I don't know if that's...
1: Possibly parts. Not. I'm
2: yeah.
1: not
3: right.
1: sure about
3: mm-hmm.
1: that. In any event, readings will take place. Do we have one? There's 700 places that are doing this. Are we one?
2: I did read when, you know, they were presenting what we're doing to celebrate 250 that we were participating in various points across the state.
3: Mm.
2: So,
3: okay.
2: And that's probably because there was zero budget and this is free.
3: Right.
2: They can,
3: yeah, yeah.
2: they can read
1: talk.
2: It. Just
3: yeah.
2: read.
3: Just
2: yes.
3: read. I mean,
1: but,
3: I'll get them started. We hold
1: okay.
3: these truths to be self-evident that all men are created equal.
2: Yes.
3: And when I meet Thomas Jefferson, I'm going to tell him to include women in the sequel.
2: That's right.
3: Hey-o!
2: Thank you.
1: Oh, boy. You just started something. Yeah, it actually went in the course of human events. it becomes necessary, all blah, et cetera, et cetera, et cetera. There's a lot of good stuff in there. I don't know. Are they going to read from parchment, like from the original? Because all the F's look like S's.
3: Right.
2: Yeah.
1: When in the corf.
2: Parchment's fine as long as they don't make anybody wear those wigs. It's too hot for that.
1: Yeah, you got that right.
3: Perfoot of happiness.
1: Perfoot of happiness. We have good weather for you. If you're in perfoot of some good weather, mostly sunny, isolated showers. You folks on the mainland who are suffering through, there's heat on the East Coast. There's storms in the Midwest. For heaven's sakes, we have an 84-degree sunny trade wind day for you here.
3: Nice.
1: Just about perfect. Right now it is 77, and that is it.
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1: And as you heard on the news, the UHERO report, that's the University of Hawaii Economic Research Organization, which is very well respected and usually knows exactly what they're doing. Maybe it was just a 4th of July weekend or something. Something slipped by. That report that came out about natural gas and how we don't need a power plant and can instead we could meet our energy needs for Oahu by just developing 31,000 acres for solar farms and battery storage. In other words, most of the land that could be developed will be solar farms and battery. No. I don't know who wrote this, but whoever they are, they retracted it. And you heroes just got to watch this a little closer, because usually they have a very balanced way of doing these things. This one was about natural gas, though. And it was just slamming natural gas with all kinds of errors and misconceptions and all kinds of other things. They did not get the other side of the story at all. So now they are. Which is what they should have done in the first place. In any event, we are the only state that still is burning oil for electricity. That's how Hawaiian Electric gets that stuff into your plugs there. All the ones in the little sockets in the wall, yeah, it's oil being burned. And that's a very expensive fuel to use. We need something to help, because the highest electric rates in the country are right here. So the governor thinks that natural gas is a great transition when we have to get rid of these ancient oil plants that we have. It burns cleaner, costs less, provides consistent energy. And we were just so upset about this UH report. But they've retracted it, and they'll probably come up with something a lot more balanced and a lot more accurate. If you need scoop on this, and you need some talking points for yourself in case somebody asks you a question about natural gas, HawaiiEnergyCoalition.com. 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KSSK Radio, and we are ready for Olivia Dean. I'm always ready for her voice. This is called So Easy. It's like a Burt Bacharach song from the old days.

0: me.
1: It sure is. What a voice. Olivia Dean, KSSK Radio. I'm Michael W. Perry. We were just talking right after the news. We talked about, are we reading the Declaration of Independence across 9 time zones all over America and 700 different locations? We are. Jimmy, yeah. What'd you find out?
2: Russ Yamanoha just texted me, said they're going to be doing it on Olelo, Channel 55 at 11:30 this morning, coming to you live from Honolulu Hale.
1: Fantastic. Yeah. Channel 55, Olelo,
2: yep.
1: From Honolulu Hale. Who's doing the reading?
2: Doesn't say.
1: Are they going to do In Pursuit of Happiness?
2: Or at least, hear ye, hear ye. Like that.
1: That's great. The Declaration of Independence. You will, a lot of the founding principles of this country are right in that document. The rest of them are in the Constitution. Good for them. Great idea.
2: Yep.
1: How can we celebrate?
2: Hmm.
1: Oh, I know. Yep. Where was the tea party again?
2: Boston.
1: Could we get a Boston cream pie donut from Zippy's?
2: That's how they celebrated right after the Boston Tea Party. They invented cream pie.
1: It's just everybody said, hey, let's make our next stop.
2: Yes.
1: Zippy's and go to Napoleon's Bakery over there. Napoleon wasn't even born yet, was he?
2: Good question.
1: Maybe he was being born right around then. Anyway, Napoleon's Bakery at Zippy's will bring back favorite things for you, like they love to do the retro stuff, the blueberry cream cheese and apple, the ube ensamadas, the Boston cream pie donut, ube jalapeno pie, and mango delight 6-inch cake. Wow. The Naples, blueberry cream cheese. Say no more. That's incredible. I am an ube fan. I think Jimmy is too.
2: Ube, I like the color.
1: The color is awesome. Wait a minute. You're eating something that's purple? Ube ensamadas. That is a great idea. Or the jalapeno pie. The jalapeno pie is a classic. 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Jeez. Two great flavors. And Boston cream pie. Have some with tea to celebrate the tea party in Boston. The cream pie donut makes another comeback. Yeast raised fried donut filled with pastry cream. And that mango delight cake, 6 inches. Wow. Order and pay online, by the way, at Zippy's, as always. They never could do that because they didn't have social media or smartphones back then.
2: That's true.
1: In the day. So they had to order right there at Zippy's. But you can actually do it online or through the Zippy's app. Answer your sweet cravings and celebrate what happened in the tea party with a Boston cream pie. Just make your next stop Zippy's. 60 years serving Hawaii's community.
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1: Good weather today, Mandy?
11: Mostly sunny skies and scattered showers today with a high of 84. Trades, 15 to 20, gusts up to 29. Tonight, mostly cloudy and breezy with a low of 78.
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1: K KSSK Radio, you know what? We've been talking about Stanford Carr. Stanford is a developer, good guy, Maui boy. And he's got this new residential community featuring two new towers right there on an entire city block in Kakaako, right next to, you know where Salt is? Right next to it. Fronting Mother Waldron Park, Coral and Oahe Streets, right there on Pohukaina. And one of these towers, it's two towers, and it's the whole project is called Kahuina. And we've been telling you some of them are affordable. Then there's the Lamaku at Kahuina, featuring beautiful 1, 2, and 3 bedroom homes with 8'5" to 10'5" ceilings, floor to ceiling windows, private lanais. Oh, ho, ho. 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One full city block in Kakaako. KSSK Radio, here he is, as scheduled, Mike Evans.
0: Hey, aloha. Good morning, Hawaii. I want to send a shout out. Get some great emails from our listeners. Kelly Ferguson listens in Kahuku? Really? Way out there? And Bob Lee, thank you so much for your email yesterday from Kaneohe. I got a hot love nugget for you. So Keith Urban and Nicole Kidman, as you know, married 19 years before their divorce this year. They have two daughters. They are age 15 and 17. But the two daughters want nothing to do with their dad, Keith Urban. Now, despite both Keith and Nicole being from Australia, country singer Keith insisted they live full-time in Nashville, while Nicole preferred living full-time in California. They ended up living full-time in Nashville. Now, there have been long rumors that when Keith was on the road on tour, that he was wandering off the reservation, if you know what I mean, being unfaithful. But now that the divorce is final, a lot of Keith's Nashville friends, including Dolly Parton, say Nicole was mean to Keith, and she's to blame for the divorce, not Keith. I don't know what the truth is. I'm just sharing you the latest scoop. Movie news, Britney Spears' biopic has been green-lighted by Universal Studios, and they promise some huge, huge bombshells about Britney that we've never heard before. TV news, Netflix is going to air an 8-episode miniseries called The Murder of JonBenet Ramsey. You remember, 6-year-old JonBenet Ramsey was found murdered in her home Christmas night, 1996. Melissa McCarthy will play JonBenet's mom, Patsy. Clive Owen will play JonBenet's dad, John Ramsey. If you remember, I went and covered this story. I went to Boulder, Colorado several times, but also, as you know, the murder never solved. Very strange. Air date sometime on Netflix before the end of the year. Here's a strange Hollywood money nugget. All the stars of the TV show Cheers have made a lot of money. And here is how much each one is worth today. Rhea Perlman, worth about $50 million. Woody Harrelson, $72 million. Ted Danson, $80 million. But Kelsey Grammer, who had the smallest part in Cheers, a whopping $90 million. Of course, he had Frasier after Cheers. And I love this list. Their dream was to be a Hollywood actor. But every one of these folks had to spend years as extras, barely seen in the background of TV commercials, TV shows, and movies, in the background, working for peanuts before getting a break. Leonardo DiCaprio, Javier Bardem, Brad Pitt, Benicio del Toro, Cuba Gooding Jr., and even Samuel L. Jackson. Hey, tomorrow, new movies coming out this month. Yeah, some exciting stuff and some TV shows that are coming back. That's coming up tomorrow. Have a great day, Mike Evans. Aloha.
1: 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We've talked about these places for decades. It's one of the best deals in the country. KSSK Radio and Richard Marks is right here waiting for you. Has been for several decades now. It's 9:36.

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1: Argentina pulled off a thrilling comeback win over Egypt, advancing to the World Cup quarterfinals. Lionel Messi led the late match charge with his game-tying goal in the 83rd minute.
2: Lionel Messi, the savior for Argentina.
1: The Argentines won the match 3-2 and will face Switzerland in the quarterfinals. The Swiss advanced by beating Colombia on penalty kicks.
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3: KSSK Radio, big mahalo for the soccer update. Right now I've got a City Mill update for you. 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

Louis Capaldi on 92.3 KSSK. I am Sweetie Picaro playing all of Hawaii's feel-good favorites of yesterday and today. Hope you're enjoying your hump day. Aloha Wednesday. Yeah, two more days and it's the weekend. Here's Bruno Mars, Just the Way You Are.

Hundrix with Golden for Gemma Jordan. Thanks for listening to 92.3 KSSK. That's my niece. She loves that song. I hope you're singing and dancing with me, Sweetie Picaro, on this Aloha Wednesday. Here's Jason Mraz. I'm yours on 92.3 KSSK. 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

Chicagoals, you're the inspiration for all of the first responders, especially my nephew, Captain Picaro, over at the Kailua Fire Station. 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I'm Sweetie Picaro. Here's Ella Langley. Sheet.

higher than the clouds at 92.3 KSSK. I am Sweetie Bacar playing all of Hawaii's feel-good favorites of yesterday and today. Hope you're enjoying your Aloha Wednesday. Here's John Waite, Missing You. Oh, this is a great song to sing along with.

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Night. Sending that one out to Brickwood Galutera because he said he sings along with me, just like Movie Animan. Thanks for listening to 92.3 KSSK. I am Sweetie Picaro. All right, this one's for you, Jody. Here's Maroon 5. Here's

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0: Alicia Cara on 92.3 KSSK. Malinoy Frank hanging out with me. Sweetie Bacara on this hump day. Aloha Wednesday. I know Michael Berry was talking about this all morning. KSSK Cruisers, we've been listening. You asked for something bigger and more beautiful, and we listened. This one's going to be crystal clear. Get ready for the next generation of KSSK Cruises aboard the elegant Crystal Symphony. We're going to be saying hola to my mother country, Portugal. Hola to Spain. Bonjour to France and ciao in Italy. And making a legendary stop in Gibraltar, because this vacation is going to be rock solid. Yes, and let me tell you, we're going to mention, did I mention Crystal Symphony? World-class dining, incredible entertainment, and did somebody say butler service? 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
2: Oh, it was the whole process was absolute fun. And, you know, because in the old days when we used to make albums, you know, in the 80s and the early 90s, we'd all go into the pub for about 3 hours and get blind drunk, and then go into the studio and try and make music. Invariably, when you listen back to it the next day, it was totally useless. So it just took up so much time of being in the studio, you know, and away from your family and everything. But this, the way we did this, there were months where I wouldn't see Kevin, and we'd just do it through the computers. He'd send me over, you know, a chord sequence. I'd try and fit some lyrics to it, send it back to him, then he'd send it back to me. Then we only went into the studio a few times to put some real drums on and do the vocals. Otherwise, it was all done at Kevin's house and my house, which is wonderful with Pro Tools.
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1: Well, we were a group of musicians and writers, or Bernie and I were writers, and we never wanted to rest on our laurels. We never did. It was all about the next one. Let's see if we can make a musically better album than the next one, take a little bit more risks. You know, all my albums were very different from each other. Elton John was different from Tumbleweed, was just different from Madman, which was different to Honky Chateau. So, you know, we didn't repeat the same formula. We were a group of musicians finding our way and having a joyous experience doing it. And I think the momentum of that and the fact that we did get on well with each other, it just came as a natural progression. And we didn't think about it. I mean, this is instantaneous music. This is not a brill building stuff. This is, I sit down, write the song, the band's there, go over the studio, play it, bang.
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Colby Calais, bubbly on 92.3 KSSK. I am Sweet of a Carl playing all of Hawaii's feel-good favorites of yesterday and today. As always, this song is dedicated to my good friends, Daryl and Denise Hoke. Here's Journey with Faithfully. Thanks for listening.

0: Iran traded strikes last night, and as Trump said, he believes the ceasefire is over. Speaking at a NATO summit, Trump said the Middle Eastern nation was behaving very badly and added he was not happy with them. Starting next year, Hawaii will ban the sale of disposable electronic smoking devices. Governor Josh Green signed two bills yesterday to reduce tobacco use and strengthen oversight of vaping products. The new laws are meant to curb youth vaping and address environmental concerns. And the University of Hawaii Cancer Center is launching its clinical research facility. The $19.5 million Ho'ala Center is Hawaii's first focused on phase 1 and 2 clinical cancer trials. The center will give qualifying patients access to new treatments. From the KSSK News Center, I'm Mandy Suganuma.
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direction. You make yourself beautiful. Just believe that, all right? Happy Aloha Wednesday. Sweetie Picaro with you on 92.3 KSSK. Here's Natasha Bedingfield.

total for Ted and Jerry Ambrosio. Thanks for listening to 92.3 KSSK. And thanks for the unalicious pickled mango and pickled onions. Oh, and you can go check out Jerry. She's going to be at Windward City Shopping Center this Saturday selling her Tupperware. Here's Ed Sheeran. Little after 12 o'clock. Time to grind.

0: Justin Bieber's Daisies and 92.3 KSSK. You got me, Sweet Girl, on this Hump Day Aloha Wednesday. Hope you are singing and dancing with all of Hawaii's feel-good favorites of yesterday and today. Up next, Fergie, Adele, All for One. Oh, you're going to get tipsy with Shaboozy. All good. You know what we're doing right now, though? We're giving you a chance to see Bryan Adams on tour. We're going to fly you and a friend to Milwaukee, where we're going to hook you up with those tickets for his Roll with the Punches tour. I love it. 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All thanks to Bryan Adams as well. 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You know who his special guests are? Pat Benatar and Neil Giraldo. Pretty cool. 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
2: 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And the other thing that inspired me a lot was working with some guys who have a very, very, very, very hardcore work ethic. They pursue a piece of music like they're hunting or something. You have to stick it out and keep working at things. Once the inspiration hits, it goes away, and the rest is very much like sweat.
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Mahalo nui for hanging out with me, sweetie Picaro. Here's Adele with Hello. This one's for you, Connie.

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92.3 KSSK. That was Bruno Mars, Risking It All on this Hump Day Aloha Wednesday. I am Sweetie Picaro playing all of Hawaii's feel-good favorites of yesterday and today. Hope you're singing and dancing with me. Are you ready to sing right now? Because it's birthday celebration time. Woohoo! And if you are celebrating your birthday today, ha'olilaha now, a very special birthday shout out to my cousin, Leona Hailey, celebrating her birthday today. Hope you're having a fantastic day. Cora Keeney, hope you're having some martini espressos. It's her birthday. Shirley Alexander, Vince Christie, Doug Keeney, Sharon Gordon, Sean Hoban, Blake Bright, and Logan Picaro.

0: KSSK News Center, I'm Mandy Suganuma. State officials say homeless deaths on Oahu have more than doubled over the past decade. The Honolulu Medical Examiner says the number of deaths rose from 87 in 2016 to 180 in 2025. Overdose deaths remain high, with meth involved in about 90% of homeless population drug deaths. The North Shore Neighborhood Board is creating disaster preparedness plans with local residents. Organizers say the focus is on hazards, emergency contacts, and ensuring resources are available to the community. A second public meeting is scheduled for Saturday, July 18th. And an exit announcement could be coming soon from Maine Senate candidate Graham Plattner. CNN reports Plattner and a team of strategists are reportedly working to exit the race after a sexual assault allegation was made against him. He's expected to announce the decision in a recorded video. From the KSSK News Center, I'm Mandy Suganuma.
1: Hi. What would you give for a child you loved to make their wish come true? To help them fight a critical illness? Just imagine what you'd do. You see, wishes are so powerful, and you can make them real. They can give a child back their childhood, even change the way they feel. Every single one of us can make the stars align, because when we come together, hope and joy will shine. 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

0: 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I'm Jason Mraz, and I've got the perfect playlist for you on iHeartRadio. I picked out a bunch of my favorite songs, a few artists that have inspired me, plus some new music, like my latest song, I Feel Like Dancing.
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Breathe. All right, go ahead and breathe. Ah, feeling good, yeah? Sweetie Pagar with you on 92.3 KSSK. Here's Olivia Dean with Man.

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0: Louis Capaldi on 92.3 KSSK. Mahalo Nui for hanging out with me, Sweetie Pecor, on this hump day. Aloha Wednesday. Yep, 2 days. And then we're into the weekend. I love it. Hope you are singing and dancing with me with all of Hawaii's feel-good favorites of yesterday and today. Coming up next, Katy Perry, Lionel Richie, Benson Boone. And Benson Boone is going to be at our iHeartRadio Music Festival happening in Las Vegas, September 18th and 19th at the T-Mobile Arena. 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I wish I was going, but I'm not. Happy Aloha Wednesday.
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2: 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And they put it in a little bag, like a paper bag, and it's like I'm holding this album and I'm saying, I don't want this album to get messed up, so I just cycled very dangerously home with one hand. But those things you remember, and they are such a seminal point of one's life.
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Katy Perry on 92.3 KSSK. Hawaii's feel-good favorites of yesterday and today. I am Sweetie Picaro. Oh, this is definitely a feel-good favorite. Are you ready to sing with me? I got to send a shout-out to Candy Suiso from Waianae. 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Here

0: Because I'm nice. So go check her out, Millie Lani Rec Center 6, this Saturday, 4 to 9 p.m.
1: From the KSSK News Center, I'm Mandy Suganuma. The Department of Justice is threatening state election officials with criminal charges over alleged non-citizen voting. A spokesperson confirmed election officials in all 50 states have been sent warning letters, giving them 5 days to explain how they will comply with federal voter eligibility laws. The Honolulu City Council is considering overriding Mayor Rick Blangiardi's line item vetoes. The vetoes restored funding and positions to the Office of Economic Revitalization after the council cut them from the city's 2027 budget. It follows a January audit criticizing the office's performance, budgeting, and reporting practices. And backed by popular demand, an interactive exhibit has returned to Pearl Ridge Center. The Sharing the Butterfly Experience exhibit gives visitors a chance to interact with butterflies at Mauka Center Court until August 2nd. From the KSSK News Center, I'm Mandy Suganuma.
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